0: The day is done.
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All are welcome to join in. 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

Coast 1011, Kim Mitchell with Go for Soda. How's it going? It's Rick Bailey. Monday night, we made it through the first day of the week. Here's Vertical Horizon on the Coast.

0: 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It's a nice day.
1: Coast 101.1, there's White Wedding. New Rock and Roll Hall of Fame inductee for this year, Billy Idol. And it's Rick Bailey. Well, you might be hearing that song a little more often from here on in. Wedding season, usually the summertime here in Newfoundland because, well, it's usually the warmest, best weather time of year. But I think you're probably going to see a lot more large events, just random weddings just happening wherever. So if you haven't made plans for your own wedding, what are you waiting for? We'll check your Coast Precision Weather. It's up next.
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15: Mostly cloudy sky takes hold, 2 degrees. The low overnight will get some rain setting up through the day Tuesday. Light at first, steadier as the day goes on, and the high 9. Light rain, some drizzle and fog Tuesday night with the temperature at 5 and more of the same at Wednesday. Very cloudy, a bit breezy at times in the afternoon. Some early drizzle, 10 degrees the high. This is Precision Weather meteorologist Phil Spivak for Coast 101.1.

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5: Mostly cloudy sky, takes hold, 2 degrees, the low overnight. We'll get some rain setting up through the day Tuesday. Light at first, steadier as the day goes on, and the high 9. Light rain, some drizzle and fog Tuesday night, with the temperature at 5, and more of the same at Wednesday. Very cloudy, a bit breezy at times in the afternoon, some early drizzle, 10 degrees, the high. This is Precision Weather meteorologist Phil Spivak for Coast 101.1.

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20: Mostly cloudy sky, takes hold 2 degrees. The low overnight will get some rain setting up through the day Tuesday. Light at first, steadier as the day goes on, and the high 9. Light rain, some drizzle and fog Tuesday night with the temperature at 5 and more of the same at Wednesday. Very cloudy, a bit breezy at times in the afternoon. Some early drizzle, 10 degrees the high. This is Precision Weather meteorologist Phil Spivak for Coast 101.1.

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5: Mostly cloudy sky takes hold, 2 degrees, the low overnight. We'll get some rain setting up through the day Tuesday. Light at first, steadier as the day goes on, and the high 9. Light rain, some drizzle and fog Tuesday night, with the temperature at 5, and more of the same at Wednesday. Very cloudy, a bit breezy at times in the afternoon, some early drizzle, 10 degrees, the high. This is Precision Weather meteorologist Phil Spivak for Coast 101.1.

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9: Mostly cloudy sky, takes hold, 2 degrees, the low overnight. We'll get some rain setting up through the day Tuesday. Light at first, steadier as the day goes on, and the high 9. Light rain, some drizzle and fog Tuesday night, with the temperature at 5, and more of the same at Wednesday. Very cloudy, a bit breezy at times in the afternoon, some early drizzle, 10 degrees, the high. This is Precision Weather meteorologist Phil Spivak for Coast 101.1.

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4: 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Cloudy with fog patches through the overnight tonight, plus 2 is the low, and through the day today we'll see rain beginning in the morning, fog patches as well. Expect about 5 to 10 millimeters of rain, and the high 11.

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4: 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Fog patches through the overnight, otherwise cloudy skies, and +2 the overnight low. Rain begins this morning. We'll see fog patches as well. 5 to 10 millimeters of rain through the day today, and the high reaching 11.

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6: 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Cloudy with fog patches overnight, plus 2 the low. Rain begins this morning, 5 to 10 millimeters, fog patches, and a high near 11 degrees.

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2: 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Fog patches and cloudy skies through the overnight, plus 2 the low. Rain begins this morning. We'll expect 5 to 10 millimeters of rain before it all ends. Fog patches as well. Our high today reaching 11 degrees.

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6: 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Fog patches and cloudy skies through the overnight, plus 2 is the low. Rain begins this morning, fog patches as well. 5 to 10 millimeters of rain on the way. Expect a high near 11 degrees.

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Coast all day traffic. 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
3: 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Cloudy skies through the overnight, fog patches, plus two the low. We'll see rain beginning this morning, fog patches staying with us, 5 to 10 millimeters of rain on the way, and the high today reaching 11.

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6: 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Cloudy with fog patches overnight, plus two the low. Rain begins this morning. Fog patches staying with us. 5 to 10 millimeters of rain, and the high today should be 11 degrees.

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3: 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Fog patches and cloudy skies overnight, plus 2 the low. Rain begins this morning. Fog patches staying with us. We'll see 5 to 10 millimeters of rain, and the high today near 11.

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4: 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Cloudy skies and fog patches overnight, plus 2 is the low. Rain begins this morning, fog patches staying with us. 5 to 10 millimeters of rain on the way today, the high reaching 11 degrees.

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5: 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Fog patches and cloudy skies overnight with a low plus 2. Rain begins this morning, fog patches, 5 to 10 millimeters of rain through the day, the high today reaching 11 degrees.

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3: 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Expect rain to begin this morning, fog patches as well. 5 to 10 millimeters of rain on the way through the day today, and the high should reach 11 degrees.

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1: 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Expect 5 to 10 millimeters of rain through the day today. Fog patches as well. Our high reaching 11 degrees.

0: 30-year-old man was arrested and charged with 3 counts of assaulting an officer and breaches. He is being held for court. RNC charged a man and woman after getting a report last Thursday of sexual violence against a child. A number of search warrants were executed, including one at a Center City home. On Saturday, a 45-year-old man and 39-year-old woman were arrested and charged with multiple offenses, including sexual assault, sexual interference, making child pornography, incest, and bestiality. They'll be in court tomorrow. The RNC charged a 36-year-old man following assault just before 6 Saturday morning in Paradise. A woman was injured. The suspect was arrested as he was attempting to flee the scene. Officers located 2 handguns, one of which was loaded, a 12-gauge shotgun, ammunition, $20,000 cash, soft body armor, and pepper spray. He is charged with assault, choking, and 30 firearms offenses. And 39-year-old Joseph Reardon is in court today for sentencing. He was arrested December 2024 on a parking lot on Frecker Drive. Police searched his vehicle and seized drugs and a sawed-off shotgun. He is facing 66 charges, including careless use of a firearm and possession for the purpose of trafficking. Coast Precision Weather. 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With our Precision Weather, meteorologist Russ Merley.
1: Good morning. Developing rain, patchy fog and drizzle, and a high of 9 degrees this afternoon. South to southeast winds increase to 25 to 50. Rain, drizzle, and fog, 3 degrees tonight. Early fog and drizzle, then cloudy, 8 degrees tomorrow. Becoming partly clear, 3 degrees tomorrow night. It'll be sunny, 13 on Thursday. I'm Precision Weather Meteorologist Russ Marley for Coast 1011.
0: Both Clarenville and the metro area, right now cloudy skies and 4.
2: 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Not a bad morning across the Avalon. All highways are bare and dry. Just take your time. No one else on the road, really, at this time of morning. All ramps are still closed, though, at the Heavy Tree Road interchange on Pitts, and Robert E. Hallett remains closed from Ruby Line to Brookfield Road. Looks like there will be some work being done on the Outer Ring Road with guardrail repair continuing along that route. That's between Paradise and Thorburn Road. One ferry sailing from Belle Island. Second boat will join the run at 8 a.m. and keep us posted this morning. With any slowdown you see, call us on the coastline, 754-1011.
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0: Coast 101, 606. Good morning. It's Bill and Carolyn.
1: It's going to be a bit of a gray day. Rain, drizzle, and fog, 9 degrees.
0: Yeah, I can live with that. I can live with that.
1: Can you?
0: I can, yeah.
1: I'd rather have sun and 20,
0: I'd rather have
1: but
0: sun,
1: okay.
0: But I'd rather have this than...
1: yeah. What are you...
0: Now I'm going to say it. Can't even say the word.
1: Okay.
0: The white stuff.
1: Oh!
0: We're all
1: well,
0: sick of.
1: Good Lord. No, yeah. There's no need of that.
0: No. Ain't nobody got time for
1: Ain't
0: that.
1: Ain't nobody got time for that.
0: Mm-hmm. So it's going to be one of those days. But be careful because we were just talking off air. The animals.
1: Oh, the animals.
0: They're out there.
1: I saw two bunnies in my neighborhood and then another bunny by the side of Windsor Lake that tried to run out in front of me. Don't be doing that, bunny.
0: Yes. Because
1: it makes me swerve.
0: That's right.
1: I will swerve. I'm all about this. I'm not going to hit the bunny. That's a terrible way to start the day.
0: I get it. I totally get it. I'm of the same persuasion when it comes to that. I was stopped at a red light in Paradise, at the bottom of Paradise Hill.
1: Uh-huh.
0: And right in the middle of the intersection was a fox.
1: Oh.
0: Just kind of hanging out there. There was something in the middle of the road that interested the fox.
1: Oh, some sort of roadkill, I would imagine.
0: Yeah, it was kind
1: Maybe somebody hit the bunny.
0: No, it wasn't a bunny. Like something small.
1: Right.
0: But the fox was so interested that the fox wasn't even paying attention to the oncoming traffic.
1: No, I know. You have a little video of it.
0: Yeah, and I laid on the horn. Startled him a little bit, but whatever it was, he was sniffing.
1: It was good stuff.
0: I think he
1: was all in.
0: I think he clued in when the headlights started getting closer that, you know what, I think I'm going to move.
1: Yeah, that'd be a smart move.
0: I'm thinking it's not going to be that nice lady from the radio station
1: no,
0: who will swerve to
1: that
0: avoid
1: would swerve.
0: Me.
1: That's right. Not everybody is like me.
0: Mm-mm.
1: No.
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0: Hey, it's Bill and Carolyn.
1: Right now, we've got a bit of cloud, but we're going to get some rain, fog, and drizzle with a high of 9 today.
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0: Coast 101.1 618. Good morning. It's Bill and Carolyn.
1: Got ourselves a little bit of fog, maybe some drizzle right now. It is 4 degrees.
0: Put the kettle on. We have guests coming over to The Rock Friday, July 24th. I'm sure he fancies himself a cup of tea. Who knows? But the guy's got that swagger about him where... I know how you feel about...
1: Love me some Keith Urban. Yep. Ain't gonna lie. He's gonna be at Churchill Park Music Festival. So that's two nights announced. Two nights still to go. I'm excited about this. I've seen him a couple of times. He puts off an incredible show.
0: You know, I've seen him too. He is one of those performers. He's won a number of Entertainer of the Year awards.
1: With good reason.
0: Because his show... It just goes by so fast.
1: He's country, but it's a rock show.
0: It is. Yes, that's a perfect description of this.
1: It's a rock show.
0: He just absolutely blows the roof off the joint. Well, in this case, there will be no roof to blow off this time.
1: That's right, which is probably a good thing.
0: I left, the first time I saw him, I left the show thinking, he's amazing. I'm now a fan for life.
1: I left the first show going, well, if I can get tickets, I'm going again tomorrow.
0: Yeah. See?
1: And I did.
0: he is one of those acts that you can see multiple times and have as much of a good time.
1: Actually, a friend of mine on Facebook yesterday was like, this is going to be my 15th time. I'm like, what?
0: 15?
1: Wow. Okay.
0: Man, oh man. Yeah. Well, here's the thing. Tickets for Keith Urban will go on sale this Thursday at noon. However, Carolyn, you and I don't know.
1: No, we don't, because I'm taking them.
0: Oh, yeah, no. We wish we had tickets to give away, but gosh darn it, we have none.
1: We do have tickets to give away. Of course we do. We're going to give you a chance to beat the box office coming up before 8 o'clock this morning.
0: Mm-hmm. So stay tuned, because you know we're going to have fun with this.
1: Yep.
0: And we'll give you a chance to get in to see Keith Urban live at the Churchill Park Music Festival.
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12: When the backdrop's gotta give main character energy. When the balloons have to blow up the vibe. When the cap simply cannot clash with her manicure. From graduations to prom parties. When it's gotta be right, Party City.
0: Hi there, it's Bill and Carolyn.
1: We're going to be seeing some rain, drizzle, and fog today, a high of 9 degrees.
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1: Going to be getting some rain for today and tonight into tomorrow as well, but then by Thursday, sunshine back with us.
0: Just shared the video of the fox that I saw this morning in Paradise.
1: Yeah.
0: And after seeing that, we are inspired to ask if you've ever had a wildlife encounter.
1: This is what we want to know.
0: Because
1: I think we all know I love the furry animals.
0: Yes, you do.
1: I know furry animals.
0: My two big experiences, I think you and I would have reacted totally differently.
1: Okay.
0: One, in the suburbs of Dartmouth in Nova Scotia,
1: yeah.
0: While walking to an apartment, I heard a rustling. And from the trees and into the open field where the pathway was, I was approached by a family of raccoons. And I know that these raccoons were spoiled because they were a little bit chunky. And they greeted me with their hands in the air, saying, "What you got? What you got? What you got?" And I'm looking at them and I'm thinking, "You know, guys, I don't have anything." I actually said that to him. "I'm sorry, guys. I don't have anything to give you."
1: Aww.
0: And I'm pretty sure one of those raccoons made a sawing motion across his neck when he was looking at me. Not 100% positive.
1: They're so freaking cute. I love them, and I've never seen one in person.
0: Oh, my gosh. On the mainland, it's crazy. You go anywhere, you'll find them all over the place.
1: I know.
0: A bit of a pest, but
1: no,
0: they're
1: not. They're cute and adorable, and I love them.
0: Their hands are the ones that, the thing about them that...
1: Anything with their little hands.
0: Because they pick up things, they crack things open on rocks. They're like otters almost on the land.
1: Oh, the otters!
0: you and the aminals.
1: Oh, I love the aminals. We were out in Petty Harbor a while ago,
0: mm-hmm.
1: and it was about this time of the year, and there was a seal just hanging out on the wharf. Yeah, and we had some friends from Ontario, and they were just like, "Oh my God!" I'm like, "I know."
0: I still have never seen a seal in my life.
1: Really?
0: I mean, I've seen them in aquariums, but never wild.
1: Yeah, up in person. Yeah, they're so cute.
0: How is it that I live in this province for as long as I have and never seen a seal?
1: I don't know. I don't have the answer.
0: Man, I gotta get out and take a walk more.
1: You do. That's the thing. You're not outside.
0: I'm essentially a seal. I just kind of lounge in one spot until I want to roll over and move to another spot. Tell us about your wildlife encounters. You can call us on the Coastline, 754-1011. Or share your story on our Coast Facebook page. This should be a fun one. I expect to hear Carolyn squeal a lot this morning with your stories.
1: Video, even better.
0: Oh, yeah, even better. If you got any video, share that with us on our Coast Facebook page. 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Good drive across the Avalon this morning. Not much in the way of volume this early in the morning. Construction not yet an issue, but remember all ramps are still closed at the Heavy Tree Road interchange on Pitts. Memorial Drive, Robert E. Hallett, closed from Ruby Line to Brookfield Road as well. And we think exit 31 from the TCH eastbound to Roaches Line is also still closed. Work there is going to be continuing for the next little while. One ferry sailing from Belle Island, and if you have a traffic tip, you can call us on the Coastline, 754-1011.
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0: Coast 101 635. Good morning. It's Bill and Carolyn.
1: Right now, we've got ourselves a little fog and drizzle. It's 4 degrees.
0: I'm beginning to question whether or not I should listen to the experts anymore.
1: Oh?
0: Because this divorce attorney in New York City, he's ranked really up there where all the wealthy and such.
1: Uh-huh.
0: Because apparently marriages don't always last forever.
1: Shock.
0: Uh-huh. But his response to his advice has gone viral, a surprising rule that he swears by.
1: Okay.
0: On the third date.
1: Yeah.
0: He says that's when you should have a discussion about a prenup.
1: A prenup.
0: Third date.
1: Well, you know, some people have things that are relevant that need to be involved in a prenup. Like, you know, businesses and money and stuff. And then, you know, if your third date is you're 21 years old, I don't know that a prenup is something you should be having a discussion about. But where you want to live, if you want to have kids, those are conversations that
0: by
1: can be had
0: date?
1: Early on.
0: Just,
1: well, yeah. Because if you want to have kids and the other person doesn't,
0: yeah.
1: I mean, then there's really not necessarily a need for a fourth date now, is there?
0: True, but I figured that the third date, you're still kind of gauging things.
1: And that's exactly what you're gauging, their opinions
0: wow.
1: on stuff. Where do you want to live? Do you want to, you know, be a stay-at-home person? What do you want to do?
0: Wow.
1: Those, I think, are conversations that should be had early.
0: That I can see that. Come to think of it, I can see that as a conversation. Do you want to have a family?
1: Yeah.
0: You know, things like that. Those are important decisions, you know, to decide, like you said, whether or not there'll be a fourth date. But
1: do you want to buy a home or would you like to rent for your entire life?
0: Yeah.
1: Those are things.
0: But to ask about a prenup, the third date, I'm like,
1: yeah. Well,
0: I don't know.
1: Again, if you have anything that's worth holding on to that you want to keep. You know,
0: I figured by that third date, if you're asking about family, he goes, okay, well, looks like we're going to be in for the long haul here. Let's go for a few more dates. We're not married yet, so I don't have to worry about losing anything if this goes south.
1: But then you get, you know, further on and you've got a few things you want to hold on to. Maybe you had an inheritance.
0: Yeah. He says that the reason, and this is him talking, I said on the third date that people are always asking me, what is the best way to bring it up, the prenup? And I've always felt like the best way to bring almost anything up is to depersonalize it first.
1: Yeah. So it's not, you know.
0: Such a big deal.
1: Exactly.
0: Mm-hmm.
1: You're just kind of throwing it out there. Hey, what do you think about this?
0: Yeah.
1: So, again, as you said, he's dealing with wealthy people.
0: Yeah.
1: They have a need for a prenup. I don't think most of the people we know would fall into that category.
0: Maybe the extremely wealthy people are known to probably get married by the third date.
1: Well, hey, we're 55 hours in. You don't
0: what
1: know.
0: What do you say? We jump on the plane and go to Vegas and get married. But we just met. Who cares?
1: Listen, happens more than you would think, I believe.
0: I tend to agree with you.
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0: 6:40 with Bill and Carolyn.
1: Right now we've got ourselves a bit of fog and drizzle. It's 4 degrees.
0: Talking about wildlife encounters. Have you ever had one? This after I saw a fox this morning. Remember when you asked for people to share pictures?
1: Yes.
0: They're doing it.
1: Yay!
0: Yeah. Here's you two on the coast.

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1: Bill and Carolyn in the morning.
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1: We are seeing some fog and drizzle this hour, and that's going to continue today with some rain mixed in there, a high of 9.
0: Came into work this morning, sat down, and then I looked at you and I realized, darn it, I forgot to check the mailbox. you have that effect on me. I start thinking about mailboxes.
1: See? Yeah, because the deadline to get your census filled out, returned, it's online now, is today.
0: Yeah.
1: Yeah.
0: Mm-hmm. Mm-hmm. So I sent a message to the family as soon as they get up. Check the mailbox.
1: Check the mailbox.
0: Don't worry. You're not going to be thrown in jail if you don't fill that out. However, it could result in a fine of up to $500.
1: And you don't want that.
0: Yes.
1: No.
0: Now, while we say jail time is no longer a penalty, persistent refusal can lead to legal prosecution. Mm-hmm. And that's the last thing we need. Now that the weather's getting better.
1: Yeah. You know, and that gets expensive when you got to start paying for lawyers and court dates and all that stuff. So just fill it out.
0: Mm-hmm.
1: Really.
0: It helps everybody because it gauges
1: how the money, federal money, is distributed, and apparently electoral boundaries and that sort of thing, you know. So, yeah.
0: It's if information.
1: If everybody where you are is like, I'm not filling that out.
0: Yeah.
1: Then basically, as far as the government is concerned, you no longer exist.
0: And those potholes will stay forever.
1: They will. And you'll get nothing.
0: Nothing. So fill out those censuses.
1: Yeah.
0: You know what we're talking about.
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1: Coming up before 8 o'clock, we're going to give you a chance to beat the box office for Keith Urban tickets at the Churchill Park Music Festival.
0: It's going to be an awesome show. Here's Modern English on the Coast.

We have some fog. It's 4. Good morning. I'm Carolyn Moore with Coast Local Headlines for Irving. 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The PUB adjusted fuel prices overnight. Gas jumped 5.2 cents. It's now at 206.8 a liter on the Avalon. Diesel on the island is up 4.7 cents. It's 4.3 cents more in Labrador. Furnace oil is 4 cents higher and stove oil increased 3.5 cents. The RNC responded to a domestic disturbance in Paradise last night. A 42-year-old man was arrested and charged with 3 counts of assaulting an officer and breaches. He's being held for court. RNC charged a man and woman after getting a report last Thursday of sexual violence against a child. A number of search warrants were executed, including one at a Center City home. On Saturday, a 45-year-old man and 39-year-old woman were arrested and charged with multiple offenses, including sexual assault, sexual interference, making child pornography, incest, and bestiality. They'll be in court tomorrow. The RNC charged a 36-year-old man following an assault just before 6 Saturday morning in Paradise. A woman was injured. The suspect was arrested as he was attempting to flee the scene. Officers located 2 handguns, one of which was loaded. A 12-gauge

0: 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Well, Russ, looks like we're in for a couple of pretty gray and damp days, but the sun is coming before the end of the week.
1: It will. I think Thursday's going to be really nice. In the meantime, we've got some rain. There's a lot of rain falling across large portions of the island at this hour. It's going to get here shortly, 9 degrees this afternoon. In between the steadier raindrops, plenty of drizzle and fog. South to southeasterlies increased to 25 to 50, so a little windy this afternoon. Rain, drizzle, and fog. Brisk winds, 3 degrees tonight. Early fog and drizzle, then mostly cloudy, 8 degrees tomorrow. Becoming partly clear, 3 degrees tomorrow night. Sunshine, 13 on Thursday. I'm Precision Weather Meteorologist Russ Marley for Coast 101.1.
0: Thanks, Russ. In Clarenville and St. John's, looking at cloud, a little bit of fog, and 4 degrees.
2: 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Traffic's starting to build just a little bit on the highways now. Conditions are great. Construction, not yet an issue, but still, despite the crews not there, all ramps are still closed at the Heavy Tree Road interchange on Pitts, and Robert E. Hallett remains closed from Ruby Line to Brookfield Road. Now, there will be some slowdowns and lane closures at the intersection of Portugal Cove Road, Majors Path, and Airport Heights Drive again this morning. Exit 31 from the TCH eastbound to Roach's Line still closed. Bridge work will continue on the Columbus Drive overpass near Waterford Bridge Road and downtown Water Street. Work continuing there, so expect to see a few lane reductions for the next little while. One ferry sailing from Belle Island, second boat joining the run at 8. And if you have a traffic tip, call the Coastline, 754-1011.
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1: A little bit of fog and drizzle. It's 4 right now, heading to 9 later on today. We're going to get some rain, too.
0: You know, we're talking a lot about concerts because, well, everyone is talking a lot about concerts as of late. And one of the rules that I see, it seems that no one ever... There's always a small pocket of people that seem to think it's okay to throw things at the performing artist on stage.
1: Well, you know, underwear is one thing.
0: Yes.
1: Because it's soft.
0: Yes.
1: And if it hits you, you're going to be okay.
0: Still going to dodge it, though.
1: If you're flinging vinyl records at 81-year-old Eric Clapton,
0: and
1: beaning him in the chest, that's not a great thing to do.
0: Have you ever thrown a vinyl record before? Sadly, I have.
1: As a frisbee?
0: Just for fun, just
1: no,
0: to see.
1: No.
0: I'm telling you will slice somebody in half.
1: Yeah.
0: Holy, that thing dug right into the ground, and we're like, we're not doing that again, because we can get in trouble.
1: I don't know if it was just the record itself, or if it was in, like, you know, the
0: right,
1: cover.
0: In a package?
1: Yeah,
0: still, the quarters.
1: I don't know.
0: I mean, you poke someone's eye out.
1: Well, exactly. And he was performing in Madrid, his first concert there in 25 years. I figure it's going to be another 25 before he plays there again.
0: Yeah.
1: And he had just finished playing Cocaine and was walking towards the backstage area when he got hit with this vinyl record. And he never came back to do an encore.
0: I wouldn't.
1: Nope.
0: I'd be ticked off.
1: That was it. He was done. They did say he's fine.
0: Yeah.
1: They're, you know, don't throw anything at the stage. You can injure somebody in the band, the crew, you know, another concert goer.
0: Yeah.
1: People have flung bottles, cans, cell phones.
0: I remember I was emceeing a country show in Ontario for a band called the Roadhammers.
1: Yep, the Roadhammers.
0: And it was at the Potato Festival.
1: Okay.
0: Listen,
1: I would have thought that would have been in PEI, but carry on.
0: You would think. Anyway, they were on stage, and somebody threw a beer can at the stage, hit the lead singer right in the side of the head.
1: Right.
0: And I remember I was standing side stage watching this, and he just kind of turned around. He didn't get mad at the crowd. He just looked at his band. You knew he was mad, because when people are mad, their lips disappear.
1: Yes, that's right.
0: And he walked off the stage. His lead guitar player grabbed $20 out of his pocket, or however much the concert ticket was. He dove into the crowd and said, "Who threw that? Who threw that?" And all the audience goes, "It was him." Gave him back his money and told him to
1: get out.
0: Yeah, well, not so many words.
1: Yeah, but that was the gist of the conversation.
0: Yeah, but a beer can.
1: Like, why are you throwing things at the band?
0: I'm just trying to think of the mentality of someone. Like, what do they think is going to happen? Someone's going to pick up the can and go, "Hey, this is the coolest thing that's ever happened. Whoever threw this, we're going to be best friends forever.
1: This is my favorite brand of beer. Let's hang out." Yeah. No, that's not going to happen.
0: Trust me, if you're at work and you get a can in the side of the head.
1: Yeah, how are you going to feel about it? Don't do that.
0: Don't throw things.
1: Stick with underwear.
0: Yeah, please.
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1: We are seeing some drizzle and fog, 4 degrees right now.
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0: And he's, well, he's tall. He's tall.
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1: Right now, some drizzle and fog. It is 4 degrees.
0: Everybody's talking about concerts. Of course, Churchill Park Music Festival. Keith Urban going to give you a chance to win some tickets to see him before this hour is up.
1: Mm-hmm.
0: Last night, the Mary Brown Center, 3 Days Grace, the first of two shows.
1: Yeah, with Finger 11 and Royal Tusk.
0: Mm-mm. Folks were loving those shows. And my daughters were so excited because they are big 3 Days Grace fans.
1: Yeah.
0: Huge. So yesterday, they literally, and I wish I can say I'm joking when I say this, they spend hours getting ready.
1: Yes, well, hours. As you would.
0: Multiple outfit changes.
1: Yeah. It's all part of it.
0: I mean, guys, am I right? You pick up a pair of jeans, you pick up a shirt, smell it. Yeah, I can do this and go.
1: Yeah, that's not how it works.
0: No, it doesn't, because this is a big event for them, and they were so excited. And my oldest daughter mentioned something about her eyeliner was on point.
1: Yes.
0: And that was a big deal.
1: Yes.
0: So we got in the car, and we traveled, and they were all psyched. They were hopping. They were listening to music on the car, speakers just blaring. And that's when they noticed the show was for the next night.
1: Their tickets were for tonight.
0: Yeah.
1: So you get to do it all over again.
0: Here's the thing, Carolyn. I have a funny feeling they weren't so upset about missing the show last night as they were knowing that they probably wouldn't have the same makeup application today as they did yesterday.
1: It's always that way. Yeah. You know what? You have the perfect makeup. You're not leaving the house. You go outside. You run into everybody you know when you're wearing your pajama pants and your hair is in a baseball hat. That's just life, my friend.
0: That's it. Hey! It's gonna be a
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1: Sunshine in the forecast for Thursday. Today, tonight, and tomorrow looks like some rain, drizzle, and fog.
0: All right, those of you who want to see Keith Urban at the Churchill Park Music Festival, and more importantly, see him for free, 7:50 when we give you a chance to win some tickets before they go on sale. 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

0: 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Hi there, it's Bill and Carolyn.
1: Going to be a bit of a damp and gray day with some rain, drizzle, and fog on the way. 9 degrees, though.
0: Yeah, we saw animals this morning, so our morning got off to a great start.
1: I saw 3 bunnies.
0: Mm-hmm.
1: I love the bunnies.
0: I saw a fox.
1: Yeah,
0: the
1: I'm jealous.
0: Of Paradise Road, and I don't know what it was. This fox was interested in the middle of the road. It seemed like, I don't know, gum?
1: I don't know. Who knows, but something that it definitely wanted.
0: And it would not move. Cars were coming, and the fox was going, no, if I leave here, I'll never know where it is again.
1: Yeah.
0: It's like, so.
1: Sorry.
0: Yeah.
1: Maria, my friend and I went to a place called Raccoon Island in Miami.
0: Oh, no, you didn't.
1: Oh, my God. They're giving it a drink out of a bottle, and it's holding onto it with its little hand.
0: She's going to need a moment. I thought that the video of the fox I got this morning was pretty cool. But did you see the picture of the fox that Allison caught? The picture she took. She didn't catch the fox. But she says, an everyday encounter, some sort of wildlife. This fox was at my friend's cabin a few years ago. Every day was hanging around.
1: It's so cute.
0: Just sitting there posing.
1: I know. Angela's got one with a black fox with a fish by Kitty Vitty.
0: Look at that.
1: How cool is that? Last summer. At my parents' cabin,
0: mm-hmm.
1: out on the deck watching the barbecue, and I hear these footsteps, and I'm like, what is that? And I look into the back where they've got their vegetable garden. I'm like, good Lord, that's a caribou. And it just kind of wandered up, and it was like from me to you, away from me. I'm like, okay, this is neat. I'm enjoying this.
0: Man.
1: I don't care what it is. If it's furry, I'm like, yay.
0: Tina got a good picture of her with two caribou. She's kind of lying down.
1: Yeah.
0: She's doing some photography. And
1: yeah, Tina's got the serious camera there.
0: Jeez, look at all the,
1: I know.
0: Everyone's sharing some great
1: pictures. Skunks!
0: Okay. There's the family of skunks that Jody was talking about.
1: Yes!
0: I don't know what
1: I know they're stinky, but they're still cute.
0: I don't know what it is about skunks in New Brunswick, but there's a lot of them.
1: Yeah,
0: you can smell
1: them.
0: There's a lot of skunks, and there's a lot of Canadian geese there.
1: Yeah.
0: And I remember one night, I was working in Moncton, early in the morning, I got up to go to work, and as I was going towards the car, there was a skunk by the car.
1: Uh-huh.
0: And I know what a skunk is all about. Stinky, stinky, stinky.
1: You learned that from the Partridge Family, right?
0: Right.
1: Yeah.
0: Yes. So I decided, okay, I'm not going to make any loud noise. I'm not going to scare the skunk. I took a couple steps back. The plan was go back into the house. Maybe the skunk will go away. As I'm taking a step back, the skunk puts its head up, starts following me, starts heading towards me. So I'm sitting there walking backwards as fast as I slowly can. That makes sense at all. And the skunk comes right up to me, Carolyn. Now, I know if it were you,
1: I would have given it a little scritch.
0: Yeah, you would have somehow cuddled it
1: yep.
0: and squeezed it and made it your friend.
1: I would have. And I would have called it George.
0: I told the skunk, and this is a true story. I looked down at the skunk, goes, dude, please, I really need to go to work. Can we not do this right now? I don't know if the skunk sensed something, but it turned around, went underneath one of those little drainage things,
1: yeah.
0: and took off.
1: I guess it sensed you weren't a threat.
0: No.
1: Yeah.
0: Trust me, skunk, I'm not going to eat you. totally not.
1: They're so cute.
0: They are cute, though. It's like there's no doubt about it. There's and that picture that Jody posted.
1: Pepe Le Pew.
0: That's oh, and then more.
1: Yeah.
0: No, don't do that to a skunk. Trust us when we say that. But have you ever had an encounter with wildlife? You know, if you do have pictures, please, for the benefit of Carolyn.
1: Yes, I love to see them.
0: If you have a story, we want to hear from you. You can post on our Facebook page or call the Coastline, 754-1011. 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And traffic is starting to build just a little bit this morning, but nothing out of the ordinary slowing you down so far. Volume is not quite an issue yet, but construction will be. All ramps closed at the Heavy Tree Road interchange on Pitts, and Robert E. Howell is closed from Ruby Line to Brookfield Road, so expect things to get slow as traffic on Ruby Line will build trying to turn onto Southlands this morning. Work will continue at the Portugal Cove Road, Majors Path, Airport Heights Drive intersection. Got some lane closures there. Exit 31 from the TCH eastbound to Roaches Line is closed. Bridge work on the Columbus Drive overpass near Waterford Bridge Road and Water Street. Some lane reductions will be in place for the rest of this week and next. One ferry sailing from Belle Island, and if you have a traffic tip, call the Coastline, 754-1011.
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1: Some patchy drizzle and fog. We are at 4 right now. Our high today is 9.
0: About 10 minutes or so away from giving you a chance to beat the box office.
1: That's right. Keith Urban going to be hitting the Churchill Park Music Festival July 24th. Looking forward to this.
0: Mm-hmm. Many people want to get their hands on some tickets, and we shall give you your opportunity. Just stick around. Well, here's the Marvel movie I didn't see. Benedict Cumberbatch, yes. A.K.A. Doctor Strange.
1: Right.
0: Found himself in a confrontation with a cyclist.
1: Yeah. I don't know what brought this on. I saw a brief clip of this online yesterday. It seemed to be a very heated exchange. Did the guy know who he was talking with?
0: I don't know, but I'll tell you how heated it was. Listen to this language. Cumberbatch claimed the London cyclist verbally abused him.
1: Yeah. Okay.
0: Wow. Are there kids present?
1: I don't know.
0: But I guess there was a bike lane. There was between right. Benedict and a fellow cyclist.
1: Yeah, this is in London.
0: Exactly. And this happened this week. And I guess onlookers became, you know, when you hear somebody arguing on the street, you stop and look. And then when somebody recognized Mr. Cumberbatch, of course, the phones came out.
1: Right. And apparently the cyclist accused Cumberbatch of breaking the rules of the road by running red lights. He says, I was behind you the whole time. You're deluded and you're lying. Okay. He says, no, I didn't.
0: Here's what the guy said to Benedict. Oh, no, I verbally abused you because you completely repeatedly broke the law. And Benedict responds, no, I didn't. Once. And I admitted it.
1: Yeah, exactly. You know, he could have sent you into a whole new universe, dude. Do you know?
0: Right? His power? My gosh. The road rage in London is different than road rage in Canada. There they just
1: yes, it was just
0: how
1: verbal.
0: Dare you verbally assault me?
1: Yeah.
0: I'm sorry, did I verbally assault you?
1: Yeah.
0: Well, once, but I didn't mean it.
1: A witness said it was kind of crazy. It says that, you know, the biker followed him, doubled down on his rage, and when he saw it was Cumberbatch, which just infuriated him more. And he says, it was such a pompous road rage, it almost felt like it had been staged.
0: Stop this right now. This story keeps getting better and better.
1: Pompous road rage. Well, you know, that's better than an alternative, I'm sure. Fisticuffs. Whatever. Because fisticuffs seems to be the appropriate term for this road rage incident.
0: I'm surprised someone didn't slap somebody with a...
1: I will throw fisticuffs with you, sir.
0: Sorry, somebody didn't slap somebody with a glove.
1: Well.
0: You never know.

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6: It's 4 degrees, 9's the high today with some rain, drizzle, and fog.
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1: Some drizzle and fog. It is 4 degrees.
0: Well, I don't know if you've all heard yet, but perhaps one of the most attractive men on the planet, according to people I've talked to, is coming to town.
1: Keith Urban has been announced at the Churchill Park Music Festival July 24th with Russell Dickerson and Dallas Smith. Tickets go on sale noon on Thursday. But of course, we've got our dirty little paws on a pair, and we want to give them away.
0: That's right. So if you think to yourself, hey, Keith Urban, I love Keith Urban. I know a bit about Keith Urban, more importantly, his music.
1: Yeah.
0: Here is your opportunity to win tickets before they go on sale. 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
0: All right, 7:54 with Bill and Carolyn, and we are joined by Janet LeGros. Hi, Janet.
7: Hi.
1: Hi, Janet. Now, are you a Keith Urban fan?
7: Yes, but I'm afraid I'm going to embarrass myself with not knowing the answer.
1: Listen, my daughter is
7: fabulous.
1: No need to. If you don't get it right, you're not going to be embarrassed. That's fine.
0: Being a part of the show is the fun part of it all.
1: And, you know, the pressure, I know, can get to some people. So, yeah, don't worry about it. We're going to, you know, hopefully make you go.
0: We're all chill around here, Janet. We're all buds. We're all pals. Pass the duchy to the left-hand side. All right. Here's what we're going to do. We are going to play Finish the Lyric.
1: Yeah.
0: We're going to play a clip of a Keith Urban song.
1: Okay. Have some confidence in yourself, girl.
0: Let's try this again. Let's try this all over again.
1: Yeah.
0: We're going to play a clip of a Keith Urban song.
1: Yes.
0: And we want you to finish it. Okay?
1: Not the whole song, just the lyric.
0: Just the lyric. Yeah. The next few words. As a matter of fact, the next few words will actually be the title of the song, so that's a little hint. Here we go. We want you to listen closely to this song here and finish the next words.
8: His life for granted like I used to do. No more. I want love.
0: Love who?
7: You.
1: No.
0: Sorry, Janet. It was nice talking to you, though. Larry, can you finish that lyric?
9: Is it somebody like you?
1: Yes.
10: Is it? Yes, it is.
1: Love somebody like you.
10: Let's hear the whole thing to confirm, please.

0: better believe it.
1: Yep.
0: Congratulations, Larry. Guess what? You're going to go see Keith Urban.
2: Thanks, guys.
1: You're very welcome, my friend. You hang on the line, okay?
0: There you go. Larry Thorne has won tickets. Won't be the last.
1: Nope. There's a few more, and we'll be giving some away, too, before they go on sale on Thursday. So stick around.
0: Please stay with us for your chance to win your way into the Churchill Park Music Festival to see the ever-lovely Keith Urban. Going to be a good time. Somebody Like You, Coast 101.1.

Morning drizzle and fog. It's 4. Good morning. 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

0: Drizzle and a high of 9 degrees this afternoon. South to southeast winds increase to 25 to 50. Rain, drizzle, and fog, 3 degrees tonight. Early fog and drizzle, then cloudy, 8 degrees tomorrow. Becoming partly clear, 3 degrees tomorrow night. It'll be sunny, 13 on Thursday. I'm Precision Weather Meteorologist Russ Farley for Coast 1011.
1: Raining and 5 in Clarenville. We have, for now anyway, some fog and drizzle. It's 4.
2: 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Well, some slowdowns, of course, getting out of Paradise. Once again, always going to be a chore. And it looks like it's a little slow moving on Ruby Line as well, trying to get on the Southlands due to the closure of Robert E. Howlett this morning. Slowdowns on the Parkway, Prince Philip Drive. Traffic very slow between Oxen Pond Road and Clinch Crescent this morning. Also, exit 31 from the TCH eastbound to Roaches Line. That's still closed as work continues there. Expect delays around the intersection of Portugal Cove Road, Majors Path, and Airport Heights Drive, and Water Street. Downtown lane reductions will be in place this morning. Two ferries sailing from Belle Island, and keep us posted with anything you see on those roads. Your traffic tips are welcome with a call to the Coastline, 754-1011.
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1: Some fog and drizzle with rain on the way for today, a high of 9 degrees.
0: Curse the damn internet, I say.
1: Why?
0: Because big moments in TV get lost in the shuffle nowadays.
1: This is true. There's so much going on, there's no way to keep track.
0: When we were growing up, if there was a big event happening, like a crossover on a sitcom or something like that, you knew about it because the TVs would be hitting you with promos every hour.

0: Well, last night, Late Show with Stephen Colbert.
1: Which is just about ready to wrap up,
0: yeah,
1: I guess.
0: Yeah, next week.
1: Yeah.
0: They're all done. And what I consider one of the greatest moments in TV for sure this year in recent memory had five of the greatest TV talk show hosts today all on one stage.
1: Yeah.
0: Different networks, competitors.
1: Yep.
0: Jimmy Kimmel was there, Jimmy Fallon, John Oliver, Seth Meyers, and of course, Stephen Colbert.
1: Stephen Colbert, yeah. That's, I would have loved to have been in the audience.
0: Yeah.
1: Not for the show itself, because
0: no.
1: You could watch that. For the in-between.
0: I know.
1: When they're all riffing.
0: Yes.
1: It is the best thing ever. I've been backstage at a Just for Laughs show,
0: mm-hmm.
1: and the comedians are trying to one-up each other.
0: Yeah.
1: It is funnier than the show.
0: You have no idea. People have no idea.
1: It is so much better than what you see.
0: Yeah.
1: It's amazing. I would have loved to have been backstage at that.
0: Well, you knew that when these five got together, the conversation would be very intellectual,
1: well,
0: philosophical perhaps.
1: For some of it.
0: Well, no, actually, it kind of went this route.
2: If we did fight, who do you think would win? I have thoughts.
3: An uh-oh?
2: Who do you think would win? If the five of us, like, no holds barred.
3: Physical fight.
2: Yeah, physical fight, all of
3: it. It depends on what the fight is. It depends. Are we talking Muay Thai? Is this a battle of wits?
2: Yeah.
3: If you're allowed to like take off a velvet glove and slap someone across the face with it,
2: yeah,
3: and demand your satisfaction,
2: Amherst.
3: I think I'm in with a shot.
2: Yeah.
3: If it's what I would call rough and tumble, no, thank you.
4: Yeah. I think John wins, and I'll tell you why. First of all, he's downplaying his physical abilities. Secondly, his wife was in the military.
3: That's true.
2: Right, right.
4: Yeah. So you know it gets wild in bed, right?
3: That is a good point. She will not let any of you hurt me.
1: Yeah. So in a fight between the five of them, John Oliver's wife will win.
0: Essentially, yes.
1: Is what's happening there. Yeah.
0: Man. But yeah, it's sad to see Stephen Colbert go.
1: I know.
0: I know we're not going to see the last of him.
1: Oh, I'm sure he'll show up somewhere.
0: Oh,
1: yeah.
0: Absolutely. But yeah. It was so cool to see.
1: I like that they all got together.
0: Yeah, that's good
1: nice.
0: TV right there.
1: Yep.
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0: Day 12, I'm Bill, that's Carolyn.
1: Right now, some drizzle and fog, and get some rain, too, and a high of 9. That's going to be what it's like today, tonight, and early tomorrow.
0: All right, we have some prizes. Yes, this is it to give away. Coming up at the Coast Conundrum.

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1: A little bit of drizzle and fog. It's 4 degrees.
0: Somebody can come in here blindfolded and know exactly where we are sitting because they go by you and they smell wet watermelon.
1: Yeah.
0: They come by me and they smell stale donuts.
1: Mm-hmm.
0: Yeah. You know, animals would have
1: breakfast.
0: A field day.
1: It's watermelon's my breakfast.
0: Stale donut. Stale donut was something I found in my bag. I don't know how long it's been there.
1: Yeah.
0: But let's think about this. The fine eats at Brody Malloy's and the Celtic Hearth. Chance for you to win a gift card at that location. And 4 tickets to check out the Newfoundland Rogues in action against Halifax this Thursday at the Mary Brown Center. You want in? All you have to do is answer a question in this category.
1: Well, today is International Nurses Day. So famous nurses. You want to play? Give us a call on the Coastline, 754-1011.
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0: 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Let's say good morning to Jason. Jason, how you doing there, man?
11: I'm good. Good morning.
1: Good morning, Jason. Okay, famous nurses is our category. We'll give you the question, and you have 5 seconds to come up with the answer. And if you do that, that little bundle of prizes will be yours. Here's your question. Who was the head nurse from MASH?
11: The head nurse from MASH.
0: Yeah.
1: 5 seconds.
0: Sorry,
1: is
0: 5 seconds.
1: Sorry, Jason.
0: Yeah. Donna, do you know the answer?
12: That would be Loretta Swift. Hot Lips
1: Houlihan. Hot Lips Houlihan. That's the one. You knew her name. You knew the character's name. You knew it all.
0: Gee whiz.
12: Like MASH.
0: Yeah,
12: that was good.
0: Donna, well done. You've won a gift card from Brody Malloy's and the Celtic Hearth, plus 4 tickets to check out the Newfoundland Rogues live basketball action at the Mary Brown Center when they take on Halifax this Thursday night. You stay on the line, okay?
12: Thank you.
0: You're very welcome. Donna's a winner, and you can be next tomorrow on Coast 101.1.
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1: Right now we've got ourselves a little drizzle and fog, going to get some rain mixed in with that, and a high of 9 today.
0: It's all about the wildlife this morning.
1: It is. I saw 3 bunnies on my drive-in.
0: And I was stopped at a light at the bottom of Paradise Road in Paradise and witnessed a fox that was very interested in something that was in the middle of the road. It wasn't a big something, but it was a small something. But
1: a little fox.
0: And so we took a video of it.
1: Yep.
0: And shared that on our Coast Facebook page and decided to bring up all these wildlife encounters. And we jokingly, almost, dare I say, half-heartedly asked for pictures.
1: No, but... I didn't. There was no joke about that. I fully want pictures and video.
0: And boy, did you guys come through.
1: Yeah, Twyla. This wasn't the littlest hobo. It was on the way to Marine Park last year. It looks like a coyote.
0: Yeah. The picture.
1: This is my cause of death will be something like, oh, come here.
0: Oh, yeah.
1: Here, puss, puss, puss.
0: Oh, absolutely. Yeah. You will see a pack of wolves.
1: And
0: you
1: I go, would, too.
0: I will cuddle you all.
1: Stupid that way. They're just so cute, though.
0: Don't snarl. You'll all get your cuddles.
1: Yeah. Oh, look at the little duck.
0: Oh, my God.
1: This is what happens when I see pictures of animals, right?
0: Yeah, yeah.
1: Carol says, what a beautiful picture of a fox. Checking me out as I was photographing eagles in Cuckold's Cove.
0: Yeah.
1: So many foxes. And I did see one a couple of years ago out by the Tilt House Bakery, actually.
0: Yeah.
1: And I wanted to pull over, but there was so much traffic I couldn't. I would get a picture, not invite it into my car to take it home.
0: Are you sure?
1: No, I'm never going to admit to that.
0: Okay.
1: Karina, see it links around their cabin,
0: wow.
1: And the occasional moose drops by. Bev, obviously this wasn't here. No, had 2 raccoons in a tree in their backyard and a baby bear cub run through their backyard in Ontario. Oh, and a moose standing by their truck here at the house here. Last week, running around with mom and dad, saw a very young moose on the side of the Outer Ring Road running along the tree line.
0: Man.
1: Just saw it out of the corner of my eye. And if you're anything like me, when you see one, your first reason, moose!
0: Yes, you have to.
1: Like
0: your
1: nothing
0: instinct.
1: Else. It's not moose. Like, hey, look, there's a moose. It's moose.
0: Yeah. We do that for cows, too, when you drive by a farm. Cows. You know.
1: Kind of.
0: Horse.
1: More moose, though.
0: Yeah, more moose because, well, a cow is not going to run into your car.
1: Well, there you go.
0: Mm-hmm.
1: Yeah.
0: And Maria, your picture of the raccoon from Raccoon Island, Miami, had Carolyn all Twitter-pated and with a love for raccoons, which warranted this call on the coastline.
2: Morning, William.
0: Morning.
2: Carolyn, how are you?
1: I'm good. How are you?
2: Growing up in Scarberia, Ontario, my mother was definitely team raccoon.
1: Uh-huh, oh, yeah?
2: The raccoons would come, a couple of them at night, and they would get in the garbage. So my dad was like calling the SPCA, what do we do? You know, calling the city. So they said they do make good pets. If you want to catch one, of course, that wasn't going to happen. But my father would go out at night and he'd put these bells and thing around to scare the raccoons.
1: Yeah.
2: My mother would take it down before she went to bed and put out carrots and apples. And she was feeding them.
1: Oh,
2: was like, my father's like, I don't understand. I don't understand. They keep coming around. My mother would go out after he went to bed and put out food for the raccoons.
1: That's awesome.
2: But anyway.
1: I love it.
2: That was a long time ago. They did, the guy at the SPCA said they make good pets if you want to catch one. So
1: I know, but see, we don't have any, and I would totally have one as a pet.
0: She would.
2: Well, next time I go to the mainland, I'll bring you one back.
1: Bless your heart. Do it. Come on.
2: All right.
1: Do it.
2: Have a good day.
1: You too.
0: You are totally going to be upset if he doesn't come back with a raccoon, are you? All right, Coast All Day Traffic. 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Visit your local Nissan in Mount Pearl, Grand Falls, Windsor, or Corner Brook today. We have some slowdowns on the go and the usual ones as well. Things are a little slow-moving on Old Placentia Road this morning. And also, if you're trying to get onto Southlands from Ruby Line, just a little bit of patience going through there. As you know, we have Robert E. Hallett closed from Ruby Line to Brookfield Road this morning and pretty much for the entire day. There's some slowdowns on Babels Road, according to the Department of Transportation. Not sure what the reason is there. It could be just regular volume this morning. Also, just past Babels Road on Columbus. Yeah, as you reach Columbus there, it's going to be slow moving there as well. And looks like we've got some bridge work at the Columbus Drive overpass near Waterford Bridge Road. Also, slowdowns on coming down Portugal Cove Road as you approach the Majors Path and Airport Heights Drive intersection. Exit 31 from the TCH eastbound to Roaches Line is also closed. also Water Street downtown. Lane reductions will be in place. So a lot of construction on the go, a lot of volume. It's going to be a slower than usual drive. Call us with your traffic tips on the Coastline, 754-1011.
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1: Some drizzling fog. It's 4 degrees.
0: So earlier we were talking about James Sexton. Don't worry, if you don't know him, none of us do.
1: He's a random lawyer in New York.
0: Yeah, a prominent New York City divorce lawyer who has gone viral for what he said during a recent interview. Now, he's dealt with couples, arguing over things when they split up.
1: Yeah.
0: So he knows a little bit about this. And the thing that he said that went viral was that he recommended that couples start bringing up prenuptial agreements on the third date.
1: Third date. Now, as I said before, I think this is, couples that have things that are worth protecting.
0: Yeah.
1: Because generally, if you're 18, 19, early 20s even.
0: Yeah. You don't have anything.
1: You don't really have much. Right. Nobody wants your 1982 Chevette.
0: Or my Xbox.
1: Yeah. So, but I mean, if you're an older person, you're established, mm-hmm. you've made some money, whatever, you got a house, you want to hold on to these things, then, yeah, having a conversation. But having the conversation early kind of sets the tone. Like, if this turns into an argument, you don't love me, you just don't know about the money. And there's other conversations you should have about, whether or not you want children. Uh-huh. If one person wants children, the other person doesn't.
0: Yeah,
1: that relationship's really not going to work out.
0: No.
1: So, finding that out early is probably a smart move.
0: I think having a conversation about children comes before you talk about a prenup. But we did dig a little deeper into this process and looked at websites of other relationship experts.
1: Yeah.
0: And for most of them, the consensus is 6 months. After 6 months, you start even thinking about marriage and bringing up that whole prenup stuff.
1: Right, okay.
0: After 6 months. But then one guy, Michael Rieger, says, and I quote, "You put in the time, it's time to talk about getting married when you've experienced at least 4 seasons together."
1: Okay, so a year.
0: Yeah.
1: Okay.
0: And the way I see it, if you find somebody and you survive winter together.
1: No, I'm sorry. If you find somebody and you survive a renovation together.
0: There you go.
1: That's a bigger one. Or trying to put together, something that comes in a flat box that needs constructing at home.
0: Mm-hmm.
1: Some people are good at that. Some people are not. I love putting that stuff together.
0: Yeah.
1: I do.
0: It's like a puzzle for you.
1: It is like a puzzle for me. And there are instructions and you follow them and you're anal retentive and obsessive compulsive. A, B, C, D. Follow the instructions.
0: I'm getting anxiety just listening to you talk.
1: See? Yeah, I know.
0: We can never put something together.
1: No.
0: No.
1: Because I will kill you.
0: Yeah, I put bolts in the wrong
1: pile.
0: Can you imagine me putting bolt B into the pile with screw A? Look at the hate in your eyes.
1: Oh, my God.
0: I may not survive.
1: It makes me twitchy. Just don't. See? Like I'm saying, if you can survive those sorts of things.
0: Exactly.
1: Heck with the prenup.
0: Amen.
1: Let's talk about the important stuff.
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1: Some rain, drizzle, and fog. A high of 9 today.
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1: Going to get rain, drizzle, and fog today. We've been at 4 degrees for a while. Oh, look, it's finally bumped. We're up to 5.
0: Excellent. Now is time to party. Well, Keith Urban is generating a little bit of excitement. That party gene is being awoken. Some people in this room.
1: I love him.
0: Well,
1: do.
0: You and I have both seen
1: him
0: live.
1: Awesome. Yeah, he puts off a great... It's a rock show.
0: Anybody that thinks it isn't...
1: really needs to reevaluate their life.
0: Yeah. No, this show is going to knock your socks off. Can't wait to
1: see
0: him again.
1: Such a great performer, yeah.
0: Everyone, very excited. Tickets go on sale Thursday.
1: Yep.
0: But we are giving you a chance to beat the box office. Larry Thorne did this morning. He's very excited. He and his wife are going to be experiencing Keith Urban for the first time.
1: Yeah, and Tony's going to have a pair to give away tomorrow.
0: Mm-hmm.
1: And you and I will have another pair to give away Thursday morning before they go on sale to the general public. Now, insiders will get a code for tomorrow.
0: That's right.
1: Yeah.
0: Want to find out more about this, just go to our Coast Facebook page, links and everything you need. And if you need a few seconds just to stare at a picture of Keith Urban.
1: Because do that.
0: Yeah, well, you know what? We give you that chance to. Hey! It's gonna be
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0: Good morning. It's Bill and Carolyn.
1: Right now, we've got ourselves a little bit of drizzle and fog. It's 5.
0: Here's Len and Steal My Sunshine. 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

0: Coast 101 904. Good morning. It's Bill and Carolyn.
1: Going to see rain, drizzle, and fog today, tonight, and the start of tomorrow, but by Thursday, sunshine.
0: Got a text from my niece, Claire, who says she and her boyfriend are listening, and that's how Uncle Billy found out his little niece has a boyfriend now. To that boyfriend, Carolyn, you can attest to this. I'm 6'5", 300 pounds, very muscular.
1: Nobody cares.
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1: We are seeing some fog and drizzle. It's 5.
0: National Nursing Week this week in Canada, and today is International Nurses Day. 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
1: A little bit of drizzle and fog, 5 degrees.
0: So first thing this morning, Carolyn and I met in this room and shared tales of meeting wildlife on the way into work.
1: Yeah, I saw 3 little bunny rabbits. One tried to run in front of me. Don't do that.
0: Don't.
1: I will swerve.
0: Mm-hmm.
1: Yes,
0: mm-hmm.
1: And I did not hurt the bunny. And you saw fox?
0: Yeah, I took a video of it. I stopped at a red light in Paradise, and I just watched this fox, very interested in something on the road. Something that he thought, this might be food. I'm not sure what he was looking at, but he's very interested. So much, in fact, that oncoming traffic were
1: swerving,
0: heading his way, and he didn't move.
1: Yeah.
0: But we talked about experiences with wildlife, and you shared pictures, and you just made Carolyn's morning.
1: I know. I love seeing the pictures of the furry animals.
0: Yeah.
1: Well, makes me day.
0: Maria, my friend and I went to a place called Raccoon Island in Miami. Yeah, you want to go there now.
1: I do.
0: It was on purpose, but still a wildlife encounter. Yes, it is.
1: It is a wildlife encounter. I don't care where it is, if it's the zoo or the side of the road.
0: Yeah, it's wildlife.
1: I mean, with their little drinking out of the bottle with his little hands.
0: Yes, and you've been promised a raccoon.
1: Yeah.
0: Yeah.
1: If they go back to Ontario and they see a raccoon, they're going to bring me one.
0: Yeah, Sean, so
1: nobody from the government, listen.
0: Yeah,
1: I'm not having a raccoon as a pet. Wink, wink, nudge, nudge.
0: Mm-hmm.
1: I would totally, if I could.
0: Yeah. Oh, I know.
1: God, I totally
0: would. Yes, you
1: would.
0: Absolutely.
1: Yeah. Yep.
0: I see you first in line if they're handing out licenses to keep raccoons as pets on the Avalon.
1: 100%.
0: You'd be there. As a matter of fact, you'd get 2 friends to take up 2 spots, so you can get 3.
1: Any of those things. Yep. Jeff, Carolyn's looking at the pictures. Her only thought is, I don't care who owns it or what it is. I just want it.
0: Yeah.
1: Yep.
0: No, you're not,
1: I will
0: you're not
1: hug
0: wrong,
1: him and
0: Jeff.
1: Pet him and squeeze him. Yes, I
0: yes,
1: will, Jeff.
0: You would.
1: Yes, I will.
0: A lot of people sharing pictures of the fox that they've seen. And your pictures are way better than my video because Allison got one of a fox at her friend's cabin just posing and smiling.
1: EJ, chased by a bear in Fort Smith, Northwest Territories. Marilyn says, walking to work one day, a weasel ran across the road, got up in a rock wall, started squeaking at me. She says, they're cute. They are. They're like ferrets. Kayla, do husbands count as wildlife? Sometimes.
0: Well, yes.
1: Yeah.
0: We'll probably do that. And Cindy was driving to a local convenience store one evening, and under a streetlight was a silver fox. And
1: yeah.
0: She says, holy cow, don't think I've ever seen anything more beautiful. And this is where Cindy and Carolyn have a common bond, because I find that this is exactly what you would do. I spoke to him or her and didn't run away, but seemed interested. I didn't push it. I just slowly drove away as I watched through my rearview mirror and went back towards the woods. The only difference is
1: I would not have driven away.
0: Yeah, you would have went into the woods.
1: Come here,
0: back,
1: little fox.
0: I haven't cuddled you yet.
1: Yeah, I know.
0: Get back here.
1: I can't help it.
0: Yeah, no, but there's just something special about these little critters, you know.
1: They're beautiful.
0: I
1: love them.
0: This will be the subject of your demise. It'll be the story that will be told for generations.
1: Yeah, maybe.
0: When Carolyn saw a bear and had to hug it. Share your encounters, your wildlife encounters on our Coast Facebook page.
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1: 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With our Precision Weather, meteorologist Russ Merlin.
9: Good morning. Developing rain, patchy fog and drizzle, and a high of 9 degrees this afternoon. South to southeast winds increase to 25 to 50. Rain, drizzle and fog, 3 degrees tonight. Early fog and drizzle, then cloudy, 8 degrees tomorrow. Becoming partly clear, 3 degrees tomorrow night. It'll be sunny, 13 on Thursday. I'm Precision Weather Meteorologist Russ Marley for Coast 1011.
0: Dealing with some fog in St. John's and 5 degrees, Clarendonville rain and also 5.

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1: Going to be seeing some wet weather for today, tonight, and to start tomorrow. But by Thursday, get closer to the long weekend. Sunshine at 13.
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0: 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The 2026 Gonzaga Alumnus of the Year will be named during the Class of 26 celebration on June 25th. Gonzaga is now seeking nominations from the school community, so if you are aware of a past Gonzaga grad that would be a deserving candidate, find out how you can nominate them by visiting our Community Matters page at coast1011.com.
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0: Coast 1011. How you doing? It's Bill and Carolyn.
1: Temperature slowly creeping up. It's 6 now. 9 is the high for today.
0: Have you done your census yet?
1: Yes.
0: Have you checked the mailbox?
1: Today's the deadline.
0: Yeah, could face a $500 fine if you don't. Here's Hall & Oates.

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1: Oh, my God.
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1: Still seeing some drizzle and fog, showers expected as well. They are moving closer. It is raining in Clarenville right now.
0: Well, if Mrs. Thorne has any doubts that the man she chose was the best, today was the day that she confirmed her beliefs because Larry Thorne won himself a pair of Keith Urban concert tickets for the Churchill Park Music Festival before they go on sale.
1: Yeah, in case you hadn't heard, Keith Urban's going to be playing July 24th. That is the Friday.
0: Is it the Friday?
1: Is it the Friday? Friday. I'm pretty sure it's the Friday.
0: I think it's the Friday.
1: Is it not the Friday?
0: It is the Friday.
1: Oh, yeah, there we go. Okay, yep. July 24th is the Friday. So we still need to find out what's happening on the 17th and the 25th.
0: Wow.
1: There are two more dates still to be announced.
0: Man.
1: Coming soon, we hope, because
0: mm-hmm.
1: we want to know. And and like tomorrow, Tony's going to have a pair of Keith Urban tickets to give away, and we'll have one final pair to give away. Beat the box office Thursday morning before they go on sale at noon. Now, if you're an insider, you'll get a pre-sale code tomorrow.
0: So you definitely want to do that. 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
9: Good morning. Developing rain, patchy fog and drizzle, and a high of 9 degrees this afternoon. South to southeast winds increase to 25 to 50. Rain, drizzle, and fog, 3 degrees tonight. Early fog and drizzle, then cloudy, 8 degrees tomorrow. Becoming partly clear, 3 degrees tomorrow night. It'll be sunny, 13 on Thursday. I'm Precision Weather Meteorologist Russ Marley for Coast 1011.
0: A little foggy and 6 here in St. John's. It's rain and 6 in Clarenville.

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2: Are you sitting comfortably? Then we'll begin.

That's Lionel Richie with All Night Long on the Coast. I'm Dana Parsons, and unfortunately, I do believe we will have a gray day all day long. A little bit of rain, probably a little bit of fog drifting in and out as well. But hold out hope. End of the week is looking good. Double digits and sunshine coming back again. Here's Sum 41 Into Deep on the Coast.

That's the Smashing Pumpkins 1979 on the coast. Hey, it's me, Dana Parsons. And speaking of the 70s, yesterday I was asking if you remembered what you wore to your prom and if you still had that prom outfit. Have you tried it on? And I'm just going to say some of the best prom outfits were coming from the 70s by the looks of it. Thank you to all of you who sent in pictures of your prom outfits. You can keep them coming. Pop on over to our Coast Facebook page. Have a scroll down through memory lane. Here's George Michael with Faith on the Coast.

0: Cause I gotta have faith. I gotta have faith. Because I gotta have faith, faith, faith. I gotta have faith, faith, faith.
1: 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Yeah, we have one too. Dana Parsons on Coast 101.1.

0: That's Kim Mitchell, Easy to Tame on the Coast. I'm Dana Parsons, and what a flurry of activity and calls we had yesterday. We announced the next big act coming to the Churchill Park Music Festival this year. It is Keith Urban, and he is such a fantastic musician. He knows how to put off a show. Keith Urban is going to be joined by Russell Dickerson, also Dallas Smith. That is for July the 24th. Tickets are going on sale Thursday at noon. You can visit churchillparkmusicfestival.com. We've also got a link on our Coast Facebook page if you want to get into the details. I just know this is going to be a great summer ahead of incredible music here in our province. And there are more announcements coming for the Churchill Park Music Festival. So, you know, there is literally going to be something for everyone at this year's Churchill Park Music Festival, so keep an ear out. Also, we will give you a few more chances to beat the box office to see Keith Urban at the Churchill Park Music Festival, so make sure you are tuned into the Coast for your chance to win. We've got a ton of fun things to get into today, but the first order of business, we're going to check in with our Coast Precision Weather. Hey! It's gonna
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8: Periods of rain, drizzle, and fog this afternoon with a high of 9 degrees. South to southeast winds increase to 25 to 50. Rain, drizzle, and fog down to 3 tonight. Early fog and drizzle, then cloudy, 8 degrees tomorrow. Partial clearing Wednesday night, lows near 3. Sunshine, 13 on Thursday. I'm Precision Weather Meteorologist Russ Marley for Coast 1011.
0: Here in St. John's, it's cloudy and 6. Clarenville is seeing 5 degrees on the coast.

That's Madness with Our House on the Coast. I'm Dana Parsons. If you feel like getting out of the house tonight, getting in on a game of bingo or two, there is a goods bingo game happening in the Portugal Cove St. Phillips area for tonight. I've got some of the details on the way in just a bit. Here's Gowan, A Criminal Mind on the Coast.

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0: 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And they are asking if you can bring a small personal hygiene item to donate to the Naomi Center for a chance to win a prize. Helping out in the community. Love that. If you want to grab for the details on the goods bingo or anything else we've listed, visit coast1011.com under Community Matters.
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That's Tom Cochran, Life is a Highway on the Coast. I'm Dana Parsons. If you're hitting up the highway right now, seems to be a pretty good time of day to do it because I do believe the rain is a-coming. So far, out here in St. John's, it's looking clear. It is a bit of a gray day, but we do have some rain coming. If you're out and about today, you see something for Coast all-day traffic, let us know. Call us anytime at the Coastline at 754-1011. Here's a great tune from Madonna. It's Vogue on the Coast.

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0: that safer line with Roller on the Coast. It's me, Dana Parsons. And I gotta say, I am very excited because I've been waiting for this day. The Martin Short documentary. It's called Marty, Life is Short, and it's released today. And I can't wait. I'm going to snuggle down later on this evening and watch this whole documentary. I adore him. I think he makes many Canadians proud. And he's done so many things in his career. I mean, over 50 years. Lots of great cameos that we're seeing as well. Eugene Levy, who I'm a huge fan of as well. Steve Martin. Our dear, sweet Catherine O'Hara, who we lost not too long ago. So that's pretty special that we're going to see Catherine in this documentary as well. And you can just tell there's a lot of love between that SCTV group. One of my most favorite documentaries so far has been the John Candy one. And of course, we see a lot of SCTV memories coming in from there as well. So I'm wondering, will you be watching it? Have you already watched it? It is released today. So maybe you've already watched it today. The Martin Short documentary. And on that note, I want to know, do you have a favorite documentary that's been released so far? If so, pop it in the comments section. Let me know your thoughts. Like I said, I can't wait to watch it tonight. I'll give you all the details tomorrow, my thoughts. I'm sure they will be good thoughts. Looking at the window right now, I mean, just a second ago, it was a clear day, and here we do have the fog starting to roll in. A little bit of mist. We will be getting some rain. We'll check in with our Coast Precision Weather.
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3: Periods of rain, drizzle, and fog this afternoon with a high of 9 degrees. South to southeast winds increase to 25 to 50. Rain, drizzle, and fog down to 3 tonight. Early fog and drizzle, then cloudy, 8 degrees tomorrow. Partial clearing Wednesday night, lows near 3. Sunshine, 13 on Thursday. I'm Precision Weather Meteorologist Russ Murley for Coast 101.1.
0: Looking out the window right now, the fog is rolling in a bit. A little bit of mist here in St. John's, 7 degrees. Clearing, the listing 5 degrees on the coast.

They say happiness is contagious. So spend your day with the happiest person we could find. Coast at Work with Dana Parsons.

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0: Bedouin Sound Clash, When the Night on the Coast. I'm Dana Parsons. Earlier this morning, I'm sure you heard Bill and Carolyn chatting about the Keith Urban Show that is coming here. Multi-Grammy Award winner, Best New Artist, Male Vocalist, and also Entertainer of the Year for Country Music Award. I mean, so many accolades, including 11 billion streams. Keith is going to be here hitting the stage at the Churchill Park Music Festival for July the 24th. He is bringing with him special guests Russell Dickerson and Dallas Smith. It's going to be a fantastic night of music. And even if you're not a country fan, I heard Carolyn say this earlier, and she said if you are just a rock fan or a live music fan, this is going to be your show because he is incredible, okay? You will fall in love with him regardless. So tickets are going to be going on sale for this show for May the 14th at noon. So that is on Thursday. You can visit churchillparkmusicfestival.com or get in on the Insiders Club as well. But here's the thing. We are going to be giving you the chance to beat the box office. I gave away a set of tickets yesterday. Bill and Carolyn did it this morning. So tomorrow, as you coast home with Tony Angelo, that is going to be your next chance to beat the box office and get in on those tickets. Once again, Keith Urban joined by Russell Dickerson and also Dallas Smith, July the 24th at the Churchill Park Music Festival. And also, I should mention, there are more announcements coming for the Churchill Park Music Festival. It is going to be such a great time. Check it out, churchillparkmusicfestival.com.
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16: Periods of rain, drizzle, and fog this afternoon with a high of 9 degrees. South to southeast winds increase to 25 to 50. Rain, drizzle, and fog down to 3 tonight. Early fog and drizzle, then cloudy, 8 degrees tomorrow. Partial clearing Wednesday night, lows near 3. Sunshine, 13 on Thursday. I'm Precision Weather Meteorologist Russ Murley for Coast 1011.
0: We're seeing some fog hanging around right now. A little bit of mist as well in St. John's. It's 7 degrees. Clarendonville is seeing 5 degrees on the coast.

the top sharp-dressed man on the coast. I'm Dana Parsons. Coming up this evening, a beautiful event to get in on at the A.C. Hunter Library. It is their books and music. I've got some of the details on the way in just a bit. There's Rod Stewart with Forever Young on the coast.

0: 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Hunter Library's books and music is back. They are going to be bringing the books. The NSO is providing the music. 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It starts at 7 p.m. All are welcome and no registration is required. If you've got something for Coast Community Matters, send it in to onair at coast1011.com. It's gonna
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1: 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Coast.

That's 38 special Back to Paradise on the coast. I'm Data Parsons. I've seen so many great pictures from last night's show. It is the Alienation Tour. 3 days Grace. We had Royal Tusk, Finger 11. It's coming up again tonight. I don't know if there's any tickets left for tonight, but you can grab them at Mary Brown Center.

0: That's Soul Asylum with Misery on the Coast. I'm Dana Parsons. Never mind Misery. Let's bring things up a bit. We have our Tell Me Something Good post, which has been filling up since I put it up yesterday. We are seeing big moments, small moments, health moments. I say that because Mike Keating wrote in with a really wonderful moment. He said, I just got home from open heart surgery. I am celebrating being alive, listening to Coast 101.1. Mike, wow, we are wishing you the very best health ever and sending you all the good healing vibes and positivity for you. And lots of people chiming in underneath his comment as well. So if you want to send Mike a little bit of love his way, you can reply on our Coast Facebook page. We've got Peggy Ann Maloney. She said she's having a fun moment rewatching Good Morning Vietnam with Robin Williams. She said, I have laughed so very hard again. Yeah, anything Robin Williams is in, but especially that one. Jane Wells is celebrating her birthday yesterday. Happy birthday, Jane. She is a Coast friend, and we are happy to be celebrating it with her. Shelley Grant says, my mother-in-law, Madeline, I hope I'm saying that right, is 101 years old today. Amazing. She resides in a nursing home in Huntsville, Ontario. 101 years young. How fantastic is that? Shelley, give your mother-in-law hugs and high fives from the Coast crew. And Deanne Jacobs is celebrating her birthday this week as well. Big moments, small moments, health moments like Mike Keating. We love every single one of the things you were celebrating. So if you've got something you want to share, maybe you want to give someone a shout out, please do. Pop on over to our Coast Facebook page and tell us something good.
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0: 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He was arrested December 2024 on a parking lot on Frecker Drive. Police searched his vehicle and seized drugs and a sawed-off shotgun. He's facing 66 charges, including careless use of a firearm and possession for the purpose of trafficking. The RNC responded to a domestic disturbance in Paradise last night. A 42-year-old man was arrested. He's charged with three counts of assaulting a police officer and two breaches of probation. The RNC charged a man and woman after getting a report last Thursday of sexual violence against a child. A number of search warrants were executed, including one at a Center City home. On Saturday, a 45-year-old man and 39-year-old woman were arrested. They're charged with multiple offenses, including sexual assault, sexual interference, making child pornography, incest, and bestiality. They'll be in court tomorrow. RNC charged a 36-year-old man following an assault just before 6 Saturday morning in Paradise. A woman was injured. The suspect was arrested as he was attempting to flee the scene. Officers located two handguns, one of which was loaded, a 12-gauge shotgun, ammunition, $20,000 cash, soft body armor, and pepper spray. He's charged with assault, choking, and 30 firearms offenses. And the PUB adjusted fuel prices overnight. Gas jumped 5.2 cents. It's now at 206.8 a liter on the Avalon. Diesel on the island is up 4.7 cents. It's 4.3 cents more in Labrador. Furnace oil is 4 cents higher, and stove oil increased 3.5 cents.
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11: Periods of rain, drizzle, and fog this afternoon with a high of 9 degrees. South to southeast winds increase to 25 to 50. Rain, drizzle, and fog down to 3 tonight. Early fog and drizzle, then cloudy, 8 degrees tomorrow. Partial clearing Wednesday night, lows near 3. Sunshine, 13 on Thursday. I'm Precision Weather Meteorologist Russ Murley for Coast 1011.
0: Seeing a little bit of light rain right now, a little bit of fog still hanging around, and yet I can kind of see the sunshine in the distance all seasons today. In St. John's, it's 7 degrees. Clarendonville is seeing 5 degrees on the coast.

I love it. She is the very best. That's Tina Turner, What's Love Got to Do With It on the Coast. I'm Dana Parsons, and today is the day for the documentary I've been waiting to see. I can't wait to see it when I get home. All about Martin Short. Martin, Life is Short, that's what it's called. I'm asking, are you going to be watching it? Do you have a favorite documentary? I want to know. We've got some comments already coming in. Join in on our post.

Honeymoon, sweet love changes everything on the coast. I'm Dana Parsons, and I am gearing up for this year's Telly 10. However, I've had a few things that might make this year's Telly 10 a little bit more difficult than it has been. We're going to get into the details on what I've just most recently done to myself. But yet, I am still going to attempt the Telly 10 and how you can get in on it, too. So stick around. Here's Cher with Believe on the Coast.

0: was just checking in on the status for the 98th annual Tellytown Road Race, which is coming up Sunday, June the 28th. And guess what? Guess what? It is now capped. It is currently full at 4,327 people. I can't believe it. I just checked the other day and I swore there was more time for people to sign up. But that is a really wonderful thing that so many of you have signed up. There will be walkers and runners. There's accessibility as well. I love this and I can't wait to do it. This is going to be my third time doing the Telly 10. However, I'm going to say this. I have been healing up from plantar fasciitis, and then that felt pretty good, and suddenly yesterday I rolled my ankle. So we're having a couple of issues. But either way, I am still doing it, and I was just chatting with Adam Jenkins in sales here, and Adam is doing it for the first time. He's never done it before. He's been training for it. He's really excited. That's the cool thing about it. When you see it the day of, There are many different versions of what your Telly 10 will look like. Some people are in it for the race. Some people are trying to get there and be number one. That won't be my journey. That's not me. I just want to get through it and do it the best I can and have fun. It really is a beautiful experience. From Paradise to Mount Pearl to St. John's, you see so many people on the side of the road that are cheering you on and, offering you water and a hose. I'm not even kidding. I can't tell you how many times I've been offered to be hosed down. Is that just me? I don't know. But I'm really looking forward to it. And hopefully this rolled ankle won't stop me from doing too much. But yeah, it's going to be great. Right now I see that it is only 46 days away. That's plenty of time to heal up. If you have signed up, I will see you there for June the 28th, starting in Paradise. It is the 98th annual Telly 10 Road Race. If you want to find out further details about it, get in on all the news, maybe have a look at some of the photos from past Telly 10s, you can visit nlaa.ca/Telly10. It is proudly supported by us here at Coast 101.1.
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10: Periods of rain, drizzle, and fog this afternoon with a high of 9 degrees. South to southeast winds increase to 25 to 50. Rain, drizzle, and fog down to 3 tonight. Early fog and drizzle, then cloudy, 8 degrees tomorrow. Partial clearing Wednesday night, lows near 3. Sunshine 13 on Thursday. I'm Precision Weather Meteorologist Russ Murley for Coast 101.1.
0: The fog is hanging around. We've had a little bit of light rain. In Clarendonville, it's 5 degrees. St. John's is sitting at 7 degrees on the coast.

That's 8 seconds with Kiss You on the Coast. I'm Dana Parsons. If you've got an event coming up and you need some help getting the word out there, send the details into us on air at coast1011.com. If it meets our Coast Community Matters criteria, we will put it up on that website. Here's the Foo Fighters, Learn to Fly.

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coming up out of the water. This is the season. It is the time of year we're starting to see the icebergs and those big, beautiful whales. Can't wait to see it myself in person. Here's Train with Drops of Jupiter on the Coast.

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0: That's the Eurythmics. Here comes the rain again on the coast. I'm Dana Parsons, and I'm going to say we haven't seen too much rain just yet. A little bit of mist, a little bit of light rain off and on, but we've definitely seen the fog. So if you're hitting up the highway or Outer Ring Road, Pitts Memorial, get the headlights on today. Why not be visible for your drive today? Not too many holdups. We've got, of course, the bridge work continuing on for Columbus Drive overpass near Waterford Bridge Road. We've got exit 31 from the Trans-Canada Highway eastbound to Roches Line closed with alternating single-lane traffic through the Roches Line underpass. A little bit of work happening for Portugal Cove Road, Major's Path, and Airport Heights. And, of course, we've got Heavy Tree Road interchange on Pitts Memorial and a Robert E. Howlett closed from Ruby Line to Brookfield Road as the work continues on. All of those ramps that are in and around Heavy Tree Road are closed as the work continues. Coming up tonight, some street cleaning happening for Campbell Avenue, Cashin Avenue, Cornwall, Hamilton Avenue, Lamarchant Road, Ricketts Road, Shaw Street, Simmons Avenue, and Topsail Road. That starts in at 10 p.m., clues up around 6 a.m., so if you live in and around the area, just make sure to see if the side of the road is included for your area. 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Make sure, because you never want to end up getting ticketed or towed. It's very shocking in the middle of the night when you hear those trucks coming. I know, I speak from experience. If you're out today, you see something holding up the flow of traffic, maybe it is the visibility from the highway, you want to let us know. We love hearing from you. You can call us anytime in the coastline. We love hearing from you. Like I said, 754-1011. It's gonna
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0: featuring fine whiskeys, wines, and cocktails, live music on their baby grand piano, captivating harbor views, and free parking, 115 Duckworth Street. 39-year-old Joseph Reardon is in court for sentencing today. He was arrested December 2024 on a parking lot on Frecker Drive. Police searched his vehicle and seized drugs and a sawed-off shotgun. He's facing 66 charges, including careless use of a firearm and possession for the purpose of trafficking. The RNC responded to a domestic disturbance in Paradise last night. A 42-year-old man was arrested. He's charged with three counts of assaulting a police officer and two breaches of probation. The RNC charged a man and woman after getting a report last Thursday of sexual violence against a child. A number of search warrants were executed, including one at a Center City home. On Saturday, a 45-year-old man and 39-year-old woman were arrested. They're charged with multiple offenses, including sexual assault, sexual interference, making child pornography, incest, and bestiality. They'll be in court tomorrow. RNC charged a 36-year-old man following an assault just before 6 Saturday morning in Paradise. A woman was injured. The suspect was arrested as he was attempting to flee the scene. Officers located two handguns, one of which was loaded, a 12-gauge shotgun, ammunition, $20,000 cash, soft body armor, and pepper spray. He's charged with assault, choking, and 30 firearms offenses. And the PUB adjusted fuel prices overnight. Gas jumped 5.2 cents. It's now at $2.06.8 a liter on the Avalon.

That's Bon Jovi. You give love a bad name on the coast. I'm Dana Parsons. And coming up as you coast home today, if you love getting in on a prize giveaway, we have a delicious one up for grabs. We'll get into all of the details, what it is you can win and how, in just a bit. Here's Loverboy on the coast.

the draw date for Strike It Big Raffle. This is for big brothers, big sisters who do a lot of great work in our community. Great prizes up for grabs. First place is $5,000 in gift cards. They can be used at Orange Stores, North Atlantic Petro Canada. We've got a second place, 2 economy class return tickets on Air Canada. We have the third place, 2-night stay for up to 8 guests at the Northern Bay Beach House. If you want to get in on the tickets, like I said, the draw date is coming up for tomorrow. It is for big brothers, big sisters. We have a post with all of the links and the contact information on our Coast Facebook page. Get in on it, and maybe, who knows, you might be the winner. Here's Stevie Nicks, Edge of 17 on the Coast.

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0: Our Lady Peace, somewhere out there on the coast. I'm Dana Parsons, and through the glass window, I can see Tony Angelo a couple of studios over preparing for the coast home. And one thing that he always does during the weekdays is his Name It to Claim It contest. This is your chance at winning supper. You can kick back, relax, and let No Name Pizza provide a delicious jumbo pizza, but only if you play Name It to Claim It and you get it correct. Tony is always switching it up every single day. You don't know what he's going to make you name. It could be the song title. It could be the artist singing the song title. He might even have a sing it to win it. He's done that occasionally. Not as much as I do, because I love a singer to win it. Either way, if you can name it, you will claim it. That delicious jumbo pizza from No Name Pizza, 30 Rope Walk Lane. They don't need a name to be the best. I am wishing you good luck for your coast home. Looking at the window right now, my gosh, the weather, it is a gray day. But here's the thing. If we're going to think of a positive thing about it, we're not seeing the snow. The green grass is coming in pretty strong right now. And it does look like the end of the week is going to be bringing us some double digits and some sunshine again. We're going to check in with our Coast Precision Weather.
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2: Periods of rain, drizzle, and fog this afternoon with a high of 9 degrees. South to southeast winds increase to 25 to 50. Rain, drizzle, and fog down to 3 tonight. Early fog and drizzle, then cloudy, 8 degrees tomorrow. Partial clearing Wednesday night, lows near 3. Sunshine, 13 on Thursday. I'm Precision Weather Meteorologist Russ Marley for Coast 101.1.
1: Starting to see some light rain here in St. John's. It's 9 degrees. Clarendale is sitting at 6 degrees on the coast.

a special request for one of our listeners. That's Van Morrison, Into the Mystic on the Coast. And I'm Dana Parsons. If you are coasting along, hitting up the highway today, doing a little bit of road tripping, make sure to get the headlights on. We've been seeing fog since this morning, and it's coming and going. And add in a bit of mist. You never know when you can see a moose or two on the highway. Pretty dangerous.

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4: Here's another one of your favorites.

bringing back some fond memories of seeing him live at the Iceberg Alley Performance Tent. He knows how to put off a show. That's Sam Roberts, Don't Walk Away on the Coast. I'm Dana Parsons, and every time I hear this song, it brings me right back to the soundtrack of Reality Bites. Such a great soundtrack. So many great hits, and this is one of them. It's Lisa Loeb with Stay on the Coast.

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0: Coast. I'm Dana Parsons, and a while ago I asked, what has been one of the best concerts or festival experiences you have had? And I cannot tell you how many people wrote in to say The Killers at the Churchill Park Music Festival. And I hate to admit it, that is the one that I missed. Although I've had such amazing concert experiences at the Churchill Park Music Festival. Shania Twain, Alanis Morissette, the Gin Blossoms, huge for me to see them. That was the first year. And here we are. We are coming up on the next one. We released just a couple of weeks ago that the Chicks are coming with special guests L. King. We've also got Amanda Marshall. You just know that that is going to be epic for July the 18th. And now, yesterday, we have released the Keith Urban, multi-Grammy Award winner, Best New Artist, Male Vocalist, and also Entertainer of the Year for the Country Music Awards. He is coming, and he will be rocking it out on that stage for July the 24th. Also, Russell Dickerson and Dallas Smith as special guests. It's just going to be such a fantastic night of music. And so here's the thing. The tickets for Keith Urban are going on sale on Thursday at noon, churchillparkmusicfestival.com. We've got a little link on our Coast Facebook page. You can check it out there. You can also get in on the Insiders Club, maybe get your foot in the door for quicker tickets. Who knows? And of course, there will be more announcements coming up for the Churchill Park Music Festival. There will be more days announced, more artists. So make sure you are following Churchill Park Music Festival on their social media platforms. And of course, stay tuned into the Coast. We will keep you updated on all of the news. And I want to say that this morning, Bill and Carolyn did a Beat the Box Office. I did one yesterday. Coming up tomorrow, as you coast home with Tony Angelo, he is going to give you a chance to win tickets to see Keith Urban with special guests Russell Dickerson and Dallas Smith. That is for July the 24th at the Churchill Park Music Festival. It is proudly supported by us here at Coast 101.1.
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14: Periods of rain, drizzle, and fog this afternoon with a high of 9 degrees. South to southeast winds increase to 25 to 50. Rain, drizzle, and fog down to 3 tonight. Early fog and drizzle, then cloudy, 8 degrees tomorrow. Partial clearing Wednesday night, lows near 3. Sunshine, 13 on Thursday. I'm Precision Weather Meteorologist Russ Marley for Coast 1011.
0: It's 9 degrees in St. John's. Clarenville is sitting at 7 degrees on the coast.

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Kim Carnes, Betty Davis Eyes on the Coast. I'm Dana Parsons. Have you seen any good documentaries lately? I'm really excited for tonight, Martin Short's documentary, Marty, Life is Short.

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Parsons, we have had some great Tell Me Something, the good moments coming in. We had some health updates. Mike Keating, once again, recovering from open heart surgery, saying that he is celebrating life. And it is his Tell Me Something Good moment that he is getting back up on his feet, listening to Coast. And let me tell you this, Mike, that's our Tell Me Something Good moment, too. If you're celebrating something or if you want to give someone a shout out, pop on over to our Coast Facebook page now and tell us something good. Here's No Doubt, Just a Girl on the Coast.

0: That's the Bare Naked Ladies. It's all been done on the coast. I'm Dana Parsons. And earlier I posted the trailer for the new Martin Short documentary. It's called Marty, Life is Short. I'm a big fan of Martin Short and pretty much all of the people that were in the SCTV crew. John Candy, Eugene Levy, Catherine O'Hara. And you will see Catherine O'Hara and Eugene Levy, Steve Martin, a number of other people in this documentary. So I can't wait. It is loaded with great people sharing their love of Martin Short. And so today I'm asking, have you seen any documentaries that you've really loved? Jackie Mission has one that I have not seen, and it's going on my list, Jackie. It's called For the Love of Spock, a wonderful documentary about Leonard Nimoy and his iconic role. I've loved Leonard Nimoy, so I mean, that's going on the list. Peggy said, I haven't seen it yet, but it would be fantastic, I have no doubt. I did see the movie Remarkably Bright Creatures with Sally Field, and that was great. She also says, I did see the Arnold Schwarzenegger documentary a while ago. That was also good. I love a documentary, especially when it is about an actor or a performer or a singer, someone you already love. When the documentary is done well, you learn a little bit more about them. You might even fall, you know, a little deeper in love with them. So love to hear your thoughts on this. If you want to share, do you have a favorite documentary out there now? Will you be seeing the Martin Short documentary, which is released today on Netflix? Let me know your thoughts. And if you've seen it, don't tell me too much, but go ahead and share your thoughts on it. Looking out the window right now, it's been a gray day, but at least we've had slightly warmer temperatures. I mean, we're sitting at about 9 degrees. As we get closer to the end of the week, we will be back up to about 14 degrees with some sunshine. We've got your Coast Precision Weather coming up.
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9: Periods of rain, drizzle, and fog this afternoon with a high of 9 degrees. South to southeast winds increase to 25 to 50. Rain, drizzle, and fog down to 3 tonight. Early fog and drizzle, then cloudy, 8 degrees tomorrow. Partial clearing Wednesday night, lows near 3. Sunshine, 13 on Thursday. I'm Precision Weather Meteorologist Russ Murley for Coast 101.1.
0: Looking a little misty out there right now in St. John's. It's 9 degrees. Might even be seeing some fog, depending on where you are. Clarenville is sitting at 6 degrees on the coast.

That's Maroon 5 with Sugar on the Coast. I'm Dana Parsons. If you are celebrating something, or maybe someone you love or work with is celebrating something, if you want to give them a shout out, it's easy. Pop on over to our Coast Facebook page. You will see our post there. It says, "Tell me something good." We love celebrating with you. Here's Bananarama with Venus on the Coast.

0: 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Wesley Church will be hosting their first of two flipper dinners. It's coming up for Thursday, starting at 5 p.m. for takeouts, 6 p.m. for eat-in. Tickets are $30. If you want to grab the contact information, further details on this or anything else we've listed, visit coast1011.com under Community Matters.
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I would love to see him performing live, that's for sure. Lenny Kravitz, Fly Away on the Coast. I'm Dana Parsons. We've got some great Big C coming your way in just a bit. But first, here's the Police. Don't Stand So Close to Me on the Coast.

0: That's Great Big Sea with Consequence Free on the Coast. I'm Dana Parsons, and I'm hoping that you will be joining some of the Coast crew, some local celebrities for a fun night out. It is called Blind Date with a Star. It's happening June the 9th, and it is for the Learning Disabilities Association of Newfoundland and Labrador. This is their largest fundraiser that they do, and it is a night of mystery because everybody gathers first at the Sheridan Hotel. There's a little bit of mingling, and you don't know where you're going or who you will be eating with and who you will get to have some interesting conversations with. It could be one of our local stars. It could be someone in film and television. It could be a writer. It could be someone who's on TV, or it could be us from the Coast. You don't know, but no doubt it is going to be a lot of fun. There are over 24 restaurants that have come on board. You could be eating at Smoke and Oak. You could be eating at the Grounds Cafe, the Pinnacle, Kitty Bitty Brewery, India Gate, so many delicious restaurants helping out for, once again, Blind Date with a Star. So if you've got your family members, your friends, your coworkers that you want to get on out, have a delicious meal, and do it for a great cause, this is the night. Once again, it is for the Learning Disabilities Association. You can grab all of the details on their website, ldanl.ca. You will see myself and the Coast crew there. 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Go check it out. We can't wait to get in on this fun night. We've got your Coast Precision Weather coming up. Hey! It's gonna
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16: Periods of rain, drizzle, and fog this afternoon with a high of 9 degrees. South to southeast winds increase to 25 to 50. Rain, drizzle, and fog down to 3 tonight. Early fog and drizzle, then cloudy, 8 degrees tomorrow. Partial clearing Wednesday night, lows near 3. Sunshine, 13 on Thursday. I'm Precision Weather Meteorologist Russ Murley for Coast 101.

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This is Coast 101.1. That's U2 and Beautiful Day. Oh, a song that definitely does not describe today. We got some drizzle, we got some fog, but we're getting through it. Hey, it's Tony Angelo. Welcome to the Coast home for this Mozzie Old Tuesday afternoon. Good to have you along. Drive carefully as you head out there. Lots of fog on the go. Here are the Go-Go's. Our lips are sealed. Coast 101.1.

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5: 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You.

This is Coast 101.1 Greg Kin Band and the breakup song. They don't write them like that anymore. How you doing? It's Tony Angelo. Hey, good to have you along for the Coast home. Looking forward to another great game tonight between the Montreal Canadiens and the Buffalo Sabres. A couple of big fines got handed out from the game the other night, so it'll be interesting to see what happens on the ice tonight. Got a feeling it's going to be a bit of a rough game. Soul Asylum now. This is Black Gold. Coast 101.1.

0: This is Coast 101. I'm going to dedicate that song to everybody who goes out for, you know, leaves work and goes for lunch and has a nice, enjoyable lunch. And then all of a sudden you look and you say, oh, time to go back. It's so hard. So hard to go back. It's Sass Jordan and So Hard. 326, Tony Angelo coasting you home on a foggy old Tuesday afternoon. So make sure you, if you don't have automatic headlights, make sure you get yours turned on as you make your way, because in some of the higher elevations, that fog is pretty thick and it's going to be with us for the rest of today and into tonight as well, probably tomorrow as well. And looks like we're into a bit of sunshine on Thursday. So, you know, not bad. One day out of the week, we'll see a bit of sun. Russ has your Coast Precision weather details coming up.
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8: Periods of rain, drizzle, and fog this afternoon with a high of 9 degrees. South to southeast winds increase to 25 to 50. Rain, drizzle, and fog down to 3 tonight. Early fog and drizzle, then cloudy, 8 degrees tomorrow. Partial clearing Wednesday night, lows near 3. Sunshine, 13 on Thursday. I'm Precision Weather Meteorologist Russ Marley for Coast 101.1.
0: Thank you, Russ. We have rain and 10 degrees right now in the Clarenville area. And here in St. John's, we're looking at RDF, rain, drizzle, fog. Our temperature at 10 degrees.

This is Coast 101.1, Huey Lewis in the news. That's Heart and Soul. It's 3:34. Tony Angelo coasting you home with a bit of RDF this afternoon. Rain, drizzle, and fog. Here's the Steve Miller Band, The Joker on the Coast.

0: 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And they ask you to bring along a small personal hygiene item to donate to the Naomi Center for your chance to win a prize.
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0: you know. 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
1: 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Need you tonight. 3:50. It's Tony Angelo. Still to come before 6. We're going to play Name It to Claim It, where we give you a chance to name the song that the lyric I read comes from and claim a jumbo pizza from No Name Pizza, 30 Rope Walk Lane. They don't need a name to be the best. So I'll be giving you a lyric in just a little while. Just read you a song lyric, and all you got to do is correctly identify the song that it comes from. So we'll give you a chance to call in and play Name It to Claim It. And just a little while, it'll happen before 6 o'clock this evening. We've got latest forecast with Phil, your Coast Precision Weather coming up, and Aiden Hibbs on the way with Coast Local Headlines.
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7: Good afternoon, I'm Aidan Hibbs with Coast Local Headlines for Leon's Furniture. Elizabeth Avenue, St. John's, and Armstrong Boulevard, Gander. RNC charged a man and woman after getting a report last Thursday of sexual violence against a child. A number of search warrants were executed, including one at a Center City home. On Saturday, a 45-year-old man and a 39-year-old woman were arrested and charged with multiple offenses, including sexual assault, sexual interference, making child pornography, incest, and bestiality. They will be in court tomorrow. RNC charged a 36-year-old man following an assault just before 6 Saturday morning in Paradise. A woman was injured. The suspect was arrested as he was attempting to flee the scene. Officers located two handguns, one of which was loaded, a 12-gauge shotgun, ammunition, $20,000 cash, soft body armor, and pepper spray. He is charged with assault, choking, and 30 firearms offenses. And the PUB adjusted fuel prices overnight. Gas jumped 5.2 cents. It's now 206.8 cents a liter on the Avalon. Diesel on the island is up 4.7 cents. It's 4.3 cents more in Labrador. Furnace oil is 4 cents higher, and stove oil increased 3.5 cents. For Coast Local Headlines, I'm Aidan Hibbs.
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10: Periods of light rain, drizzle, and fog easing up. Just some leftover drizzle into the morning hours. Cloudy sky breaks to partial sunshine. Fairly breezy in the afternoon. Temperatures holding through the mid to upper single numbers most of the night, most of the day on Wednesday, too. Dropping to 3 Wednesday night with a partly cloudy sky, and Thursday is sunny, the high 13. This is Precision Weather Meteorologist Phil Spivak for Coast 101.1.
9: Thank you, Phil. Overcast and 12 degrees in the Clarenville area. And here in St. John's, we're looking at a bit of rain going on. And a lot of fog, and temperatures at 11 degrees.

This is Coast 101.1. Hootie and the Blowfish only want to be with you. It's Tony Angelo checking out the traffic map. Things looking good as you make your coast home this afternoon. Just the usual construction spots to worry about. It's Kylie Minogue on the coast.

0: This is Coast 101. That's Sloan and Everything You've Done Wrong. It's Tony Angelo, 411. As you coast at home, the fog seems to have lifted a little bit, so that's some good news. There's Prince now, and let's go crazy. Coast 101.
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0: This is Coast 101.1 Atlanta Miles. Black Velvet. How you doing? It's Tony Angelo, 420. You heard it announced yesterday. Dana announced it at noon. Another day has been added to the Churchill Park Music Festival and a couple more great bands. A couple of weeks ago, we heard that the Chicks were going to be headlining on Saturday, July the 18th. Special guest, Al King. And then Amanda Marshall was added to that bill. That's going to be an excellent night. And this night is going to be just as excellent. It's Keith Urban on Friday, July 24th, with special guests Russell Dickerson and Dallas Smith. You'll still have a couple of chances to beat the box office before tickets go on sale tomorrow, or Thursday, sorry, at 12 noon. 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I'll have a pair of tickets up for grabs, and that'll be tomorrow afternoon. 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
9: Periods of light rain, drizzle, and fog easing up. Just some leftover drizzle into the morning hours. Cloudy sky, breaks to partial sunshine, fairly breezy in the afternoon. Temperatures holding through the mid to upper single numbers most of the night, most of the day on Wednesday too. Dropping to 3 Wednesday night with a partly cloudy sky, and Thursday is sunny, the high 13. This is Precision Weather Meteorologist Phil Spivak for Coast 101.1.
0: Thank you, Phil. We got some showers and 12 degrees in Clarenville right now. And here outside our Coast studios, looks like the fog is settling back in. Light rain shower right now. Temperature 10 degrees.

This is Coast 101.1, Tom Petty and the Heartbreakers. Mary Jane's Last Dance, 429, Tony Angelo. I'm not going to sing Ole, Ole, Ole, but I am going to say Go Habs Go as they face the Sabres tonight. Here's Adele, Someone Like You on the Coast.

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This is Coast 101, Spoons and Tell No Lies, 444. It's Tony Angelo. Knows I wouldn't like to be at the Bell Center in Montreal tonight. Oh, man. Here's Robert Palmer on the Coast.

0: This is Coast 101.1 Hall & Oates and Private Eyes. 4:51, it's Tony Angelo, just looking over Facebook memories. Boy, sometimes they're just mind-blowing. I posted this 11 years ago, May 12th, 2015, and it holds very much true today. I said, I've been a Habs fan all my life, always will be, but I don't know who I'm looking less forward to hearing from tonight. The obnoxious, diehard Habs fans, because there's a lot of them out there, or the obnoxious, diehard Habs haters, because there's a lot of them out there. Every franchise has obnoxious fans and, of course, obnoxious haters. But regardless, I always have been and always will be a Habs fan. I did hear from this Habs fan, though.
1: Hey, Tony, man. This is Brian, a.k.a. the Habby Cabby. I'm just hoping that if they get past this round, that you'll be proud enough to wear your jersey in your office so that Bill can be turned upside down. Have a great day, my man. Take her easy.
0: All right, the Habby Cabby. There you go. You're darn right. I will definitely be wearing my jersey in here. So we'll see what happens tonight as Game 4 goes in Montreal at the Bell Centre. The place is going to be on wheels tonight. Aiden Hibbs, Coast Local Headlines, coming right up. It's gonna be
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13: 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Come savor their scrumptious food, marvel at the spectacular harbor views, and free parking. 115 Duckworth Street. RNC charged a man and woman after getting a report last Thursday of sexual violence against a child. A number of search warrants were executed, including one at a Center City home. On Saturday, a 45-year-old man and a 39-year-old woman were arrested and charged with multiple offenses, including sexual assault, sexual interference, making child pornography, incest, and bestiality. They will be in court tomorrow. RNC charged a 36-year-old man following an assault just before 6 Saturday morning in Paradise. A woman was injured. The suspect was arrested as he was attempting to flee the scene. Officers located two handguns, one of which was loaded, a 12-gauge shotgun, ammunition, $20,000 cash, soft body armor, and pepper spray. He is charged with assault, choking, and 30 firearms offenses. And the PUB adjusted fuel prices overnight. Gas jumped 5.2 cents. It's now 206.8 cents a liter on the Avalon. Diesel on the island is up 4.7 cents. It's 4.3 cents more in Labrador. Furnace oil is 4 cents higher, and stove oil increased 3.5 cents. For Coast Local Headlines, I'm Aiden Hibbs. Coast Precision
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17: Periods of light rain, drizzle, and fog easing up. Just some leftover drizzle into the morning hours. Cloudy sky breaks to partial sunshine. Fairly breezy in the afternoon. Temperatures holding through the mid to upper single numbers most of the night, most of the day on Wednesday, too. Dropping to 3 Wednesday night with a partly cloudy sky, and Thursday is sunny, the high 13. This is Precision Weather Meteorologist Phil Spivak for Coast 1011.
0: Thank you, Phil. We've got rain and 12 degrees in the Clarenville area, and here in St. John's, we're looking at drizzle, fog, and a

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This is Coast 101.1. That's Pink. And get this party started. It's Tony Angelo. Coasting you home in a bit of fog. 5:06 right now. Still to come before 6. Your chance to play Name It to Claim It. Win yourself a jumbo pizza from No Name Pizza on Rope Walk Lane. I'll give you the song lyric very shortly. Howard Jones now. Here's Everlasting Love. Coast 101.1.

0: This is Coast 101.1, Tragically Hip, has little bones at 514. It's Tony Angelo, Coast All Day Traffic for O'Neill Nissan. 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All right, Salmon Ear Line, bit of a mess as you're coasting home this afternoon. This was posted at around 5 o'clock. Traffic on Salmon Ear Line at a standstill. Long delays for motorists. There's some indication that there was some sort of police chase. No details confirmed yet, but numerous police vehicles, including RCMP's emergency response team vehicles, were seen leaving the area. So if you're stuck in it, don't worry. Traffic has started to move a little bit, so you will get through it sooner rather than later. Fingers crossed. All right, if you see anything else going on, call us on the coastline. Let us know. 709-754-1011. We'll get the details out there with your Coast All Day Traffic. That is the same number you need to call right now if you can identify the song that this lyric comes from. When she woke up late in the morning light and the day had just begun, she opened up her eyes and thought, oh, what a morning. Do you know that one? When she woke up late in the morning light and the day had just begun, she opened up her eyes and thought, oh, what a morning. Call the coastline if you know it. Identify the song. Win yourself a jumbo pizza from No Name Pizza. We'll play Name It to Claim It right after Gowan.
1: 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Coast 101.1.

0: This is Coast 101.1. Larry Gowan, Cosmetics. 521 is Tony Angelo. We're playing Name It to Claim It and giving away a jumbo pizza from No Name Pizza, 30 Ropewalk Lane. We gave out the lyric. Let's go to the coastline, find out who wants to give it a shot. Hey, Coast, who's this?
1: This is Darlene calling.
0: Hello, Darlene. How are you?
1: I'm good, thanks. How are you?
0: I'm doing all right, other than looking out at rain and fog and that sort of thing. But, you know.
1: Yeah.
0: It could always be worse, right? We haven't had the May 2-4 weekend yet, so.
1: Yes, 100%.
0: All right, so there you go. Our song lyric for this afternoon is, when she woke up late in the morning light and the day had just begun, she opened up her eyes and thought, oh, what a morning. What's the name of the song that comes from?
1: Is it All That She Wants by Ace of Base?
0: All That She Wants. Ace of Base, you got it. And you got yourself a jumbo pizza from No Name Pizza, all right?
1: Excellent, thank you.
0: All right, Darlene, hang on the line. I'll get some details from you and get you all fed.
1: Will do, thank you.
0: It is our Name It to Claim It song for this afternoon, Ace of Base, All That She Wants on the Coast.

0: on the space all that she wants at 525. That's our name, it's claim it song for this afternoon. Darlene, correctly identified the lyric. And yeah, you know, it is when you're just hearing the lyric read out verbatim and no music behind it. It is tough. You know, you're singing, trying to sing it in your head and figure out the tune. So anyway, she got it. First time winner. Yesterday was a first time pizza winner as well. So Darlene got herself a jumbo pizza from No Name Pizza, 30 Ropewalk Lane. They're always open late, so you can pop by anytime and grab yourself a bite. You can give them a call. You can drop by and say hi and hang around with them for a little while you wait for your order. Or you can give us a call on the coastline tomorrow afternoon and try to win yours with Name It to Claim It. We'll do the same thing tomorrow afternoon. Give you a song lyric, identify the song it comes from, and win that jumbo pizza. No Name Pizza, 30 Ropewalk Lane. They don't need a name to be the best.
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9: Periods of light rain, drizzle, and fog easing up. Just some leftover drizzle into the morning hours. Cloudy sky breaks to partial sunshine. Fairly breezy in the afternoon. Temperatures holding through the mid to upper single numbers most of the night, most of the day on Wednesday, too. Dropping to 3 Wednesday night with a partly cloudy sky, and Thursday is sunny, the high 13. This is Precision Weather meteorologist Phil Spivak for Coast 101.1.

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That's Rockin' Hyde and Dirty Water. It's Tony Angelo coasting you home. Speaking of dirty water, there's lots of it on the roads. We've been getting some rain, some drizzle, and lots of fog out there. So drive safe as you make your coast home. This is Queen now. Crazy Little Thing Called Love. Coast 101.1.

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0: 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Having a look at the traffic map, I had a call earlier on about slowdown on the Salmonier line. Just as you come off the TCH, you pretty well, after you get past the turnoff for Bury Heights, you pretty well ran into a slowdown, and it looks like things are still a little bit slow going. That happened a little over an hour ago, and there was a bit of congestion there as there was a long line of traffic. It had started moving, so not sure if it's completely gone yet, but the last time I looked and checked, there was still a bit of congestion there, so keep that in mind if you're headed that way. Aiden Hibbs coming up with Coast Local Headlines and your Coast Precision Weather. Phil on the way in just a couple of minutes.
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10: 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They don't need a name to be the best. RNC charged a man and woman after getting a report last Thursday of sexual violence against a child. A number of search warrants were executed, including one at a Center City home. On Saturday, a 45-year-old man and a 39-year-old woman were arrested and charged with multiple offenses, including sexual assault, sexual interference, making child pornography, incest, and bestiality. They will be in court tomorrow. RNC charged a 36-year-old man following an assault just before 6 Saturday morning in Paradise. A woman was injured. The suspect was arrested as he was attempting to flee the scene. Officers located two handguns, one of which was loaded, a 12-gauge shotgun, ammunition, $20,000 cash, soft body armor, and pepper spray. He is charged with assault, choking, and 30 firearms offenses. And the PUB adjusted fuel prices overnight. Gas jumped 5.2 cents. It's now 206.8 cents a liter on the Avalon. Diesel on the island is up 4.7 cents. It's 4.3 cents more in Labrador. Furnace oil is 4 cents higher, and stove oil increased 3.5 cents. For Coast Local Headlines, I'm Aiden Hibbs.
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13: Periods of light rain, drizzle, and fog easing up. Just some leftover drizzle into the morning hours. Cloudy sky breaks to partial sunshine. Fairly breezy in the afternoon. Temperatures holding through the mid to upper single numbers most of the night, most of the day on Wednesday, too. Dropping to 3 Wednesday night with a partly cloudy sky, and Thursday is sunny, the high 13. This is Precision Weather Meteorologist Phil Spivak for Coast 1011.
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Coast 101.1 Soft Cell. That's Tainted Love. It's Tony Angelo. This lady is on tour right now. She's in, as a matter of fact, tonight she's in Minneapolis, tomorrow in Chicago, and then Thursday, just in time for Game 5 of the Sabres and the Montreal Canadiens, she will be in Buffalo. Yeah, it's Chantal Kravietzuk. I doubt she'll be going to the game if she's in concert. This is Before You on the Coast.

This is Coast 101.1. That's Tears for Fears and Head Over Heels. I remember a friend of mine sending me a meme one day saying that every Tears for Fears album cover looks like a couple that just broke up and aren't talking to each other. Seriously, go and check it out if you can. I'm sure you'll agree. Tony Angelo into the home stretch for the Coast home into the evening. Bit of drizzle, bit of rain, bit of fog. We're getting everything, but I'm not even going to say it. Kenny Loggins now, title track from the movie Footloose. Coast.

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0: This is Coast 101.1. That's Feist. And 1, 2, 3, 4. It's Tony Angelo doing a little counting. Counting down the hours until tomorrow afternoon during the Coast Home when I'm going to give you a chance to beat the box office and win tickets for Keith Urban. That is going to be a fantastic show. It is coming up Friday, July 24th at the Churchill Park Music Festival. 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It's going to be Keith Urban, Friday, July 24th with Russell Dickerson and Dallas Smith. Going to be an awesome show. Again, tickets going on sale Thursday at 12 noon at ChurchillParkMusicFestival.com. So don't miss out. Don't be disappointed. And do your best to try and get through and win your tickets with me tomorrow as I give you a chance to beat the box office right here on the Coast.
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15: Periods of light rain, drizzle, and fog easing up. Just some leftover drizzle into the morning hours. Cloudy sky, breaks to partial sunshine, fairly breezy in the afternoon. Temperatures holding through the mid to upper single numbers most of the night, most of the day on Wednesday, too. Dropping to 3 Wednesday night with a partly cloudy sky, and Thursday is sunny, the high 13. This is Precision Weather Meteorologist Phil Spivak for Coast 101.1.

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2: Yeah.

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1: Of course we would. We just eat more.
0: And buy really expensive ketchups with it.
1: That's right. All the fanciest Dijon ketchup.

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Gino Vannelli. Black cars look better in the shade. I got a black car, and I'll tell you, it certainly shows off the dirt. Here's Dire Straits now. Money for Nothing on the Coast.

mama, she got it sticking in the cameraman. And we could have some. And he's up there. What's that?

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0: This is Coast 101.1. That's Weezer, an island in the sun. How you doing? It's Tony Angelo. Coasting you home into the evening. We're hoping to see some sun, you know, maybe Thursday. Not bad. One day out of the week, bit of sunshine. I wish the temperatures would creep up and make it a bit warmer. But anyway, we'll take the good with the bad. We've got right now some drizzle and some fog out there, so be careful if you're out and about driving around. That about wraps things up for me for this evening. I'm just about out of here. Aiden Hibbs coming up after 7. I'm back in here tomorrow afternoon at 3 for another edition of The Coast Home, the Hump Day edition, and we'll give you a chance to beat the box office for Keith Urban tickets for the Churchill Park Music Festival. So listen for your chance to call in and win those tomorrow afternoon during The Coast Home. Whatever you're at tonight, stay safe, be good to each other. We'll chat tomorrow afternoon at 3. Aiden Hibbs coming up after 7.
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16: Periods of light rain, drizzle and fog easing up, just some leftover drizzle into the morning hours. Cloudy sky, breaks to partial sunshine, fairly breezy in the afternoon. Temperatures holding through the mid to upper single numbers most of the night, most of the day on Wednesday too. Dropping to 3 Wednesday night with a partly cloudy sky, and Thursday is sunny, the high 13. This is Precision Weather meteorologist Phil Spivak for Coast 101.1.

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3: 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On the coast.

solo Don Henley for you right there in the Boys of Summer. I'm Aiden Hibbs. How you doing? This weekend marks the official kickoff to the Coast Summer. Jenna Bowering on the road, Summer on the Coast 2026. Stay tuned for details, okay? In the meantime, some ABBA, Dancing Queen, right here on Coast 101.1.

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0: That is Nickelback and Someday, the greatest hits of all time, Coast 101.1. How you doing? I'm Ethan Hibbs. I just want to send a shout out to Jeff Ryan and all the gang at East Coast Kia, 497 Kim Mount Road. I was there on Saturday morning broadcasting live in their brand new showroom. Just beautiful, stunning. It kind of reminded me of walking into the lobby of a very sort of expensive, exclusive kind of hotel. You know what I mean? It's great. They're not exclusive. They're waiting for you to come see them at East Coast Kia. And I just want to say thank you for letting us do the Celtic Coast from your showroom this past Saturday morning. It was awesome. Coast Precision Weather is on the way. Stick around.
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7: Periods of light rain, drizzle, and fog easing up. Just some leftover drizzle into the morning hours. Cloudy sky breaks to partial sunshine. Fairly breezy in the afternoon. Temperatures holding through the mid to upper single numbers most of the night, most of the day on Wednesday too. Dropping to 3 Wednesday night with a partly cloudy sky, and Thursday is sunny, the high 13. This is Precision Weather meteorologist Phil Spivak for Coast 101.1.

0: That's Chris DeBerg, Don't Pay the Ferryman here on the coast. I'm Aiden Hems. How are you? What a great show Chris DeBerg put off. Actually, two great shows, wasn't it? Last month, Jag Soundhouse. Can't wait to see him back again. This guy was here a couple of years ago. I'd love to see him, too. Here's Billy Idol right here on the coast.
1: Hey.

0: I'm sorry, did we wake you?
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Well, well, well, Northern Pikes, she ain't pretty. She just looks that way. I'm Ethan Hems. How you doing? Whenever I hear that, I remember as a teenager going to this teen-aged show at the Coach House in Bay Roberts, myself and some buddies. We were watching a band. I can't remember the band, not Northern Pikes, but they did a version of that song live on stage, and it was totally awesome. Of course, me and the guys were just singing our lungs out, because who didn't love the Northern Pikes back in the day, hey? And, of course, still do. Here's Dion Ferris. And I know, right here on the coast.

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0: That is REO Speedwagon. Take It on the Run, right here on the greatest hits of all time, Coast 101.1, as we coast through the night. I'm Aiden Hibbs. How are you? Well, we've got some interesting stuff happening here at Coast, stuff that we're always proud to be a part of, and this year is no different. Blind Date with a Star is coming back, and you're familiar with this, right? It is the Learning Disabilities Association of Newfoundland and Labrador's largest fundraiser, and it's a fun night of mystery dining. The date is June 9th. So we are under a month away now. And here's what happens. Your business, your group, you buy a table, right, at one of the restaurants in St. John's. You don't know which. You don't know which until you go to the Sheraton on June 9th. Mingle a little bit. You listen to Bill Hart sort of talk about the Learning Disabilities Association of Newfoundland and Labrador. And then he starts pairing people, organizations, with local celebrities. They meet up at a restaurant, they dine, they have a fine time. Blind Date with a Star. And speaking of the restaurants, right, it's like Persepolis Persian Restaurant, also the Fish Exchange, Cajones, Kitty Bitty Brewery. You could be at one of those fine establishments, all part of Blind Date with a Star. We would love for you to be a part of that. 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Coast Precision Weather is next.
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3: Periods of light rain, drizzle, and fog easing up. Just some leftover drizzle into the morning hours. Cloudy sky breaks to partial sunshine. Fairly breezy in the afternoon. Temperatures holding through the mid to upper single numbers most of the night, most of the day on Wednesday, too. Dropping to 3 Wednesday night with a partly cloudy sky, and Thursday is sunny, the high 13. This is Precision Weather Meteorologist Phil Spivak for Coast 101.1.

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Peter Gabriel, Sledgehammer, Coast Through the Night. I'm Aiden Hibbs. Wow, thanks for being here on your Tuesday night. How about a little something from Mellencamp? Like John, we've got this in common. I, too, was born in a small town on Coast 101.1.

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1: Ridiculously expensive. It was like $16 for $10. 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I'm not spending that kind of money for a few clothespins.
2: Well, if you walked around people's backyards and just took one clothespin from every set of laundry.
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The greatest hits of all time, Coast 101.1. And I honestly can say it doesn't get much greater than Nirvana Live, right? Unplugged. All apologies. I'm Eden Hibbs. So good to have you here. And coming up this weekend, the May 2-4, Jenna Bowering is back on the road. Summer on the Coast 2026 with Leon's Furniture. Lots of great stuff to be won. Here's U2 on the Coast 101.1.

0: That's Blue Rodeo, right here on the coast. I'm Ethan Hibbs. How you doing? It's great to spend your summers on the coast, isn't it? I mean, just enjoying all the beauty and all the big events and everything that's going on. Jenna Bowring's coming back. That's right. She's going to be here starting Thursday out on the road in an all-new Hyundai Palisade. Can't wait to get up and going again, because we've got big events happening this summer. Like, for example, Churchill Park Music Festival and all the big events. Jenna's going to be there. Regatta, when that rolls around. Great prizes to give away this year. It's brought to you by Leon's Furniture. It's also brought to you by Stairs Insurance. So find Jenna this summer. Win something great. Okay, we got great Coast t-shirts and Coast bags this year and lots of other swag as well, okay? Stick around. Coast Precision Weather Details. We've got them right after this.
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6: Periods of light rain, drizzle, and fog easing up. Just some leftover drizzle into the morning hours. Cloudy sky breaks to partial sunshine. Fairly breezy in the afternoon. Temperatures holding through the mid to upper single numbers most of the night, most of the day on Wednesday, too. Dropping to 3 Wednesday night with a partly cloudy sky, and Thursday is sunny, the high 13. This is Precision Weather Meteorologist Phil Spivak for Coast 101.1.

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All Saints Parish Fox Trav having a luncheon card game coming up on Thursday, May 21st. 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

of grocery items, you do have to call in advance to place your attendance for the meal. 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For more info, call Barb, 834-4795, or Sandra, 240-2114. It's okay if you didn't catch those numbers, by the way, because you can go to the all-new Coast 1011 and check out our Community Matters right now.

That's The Hip, and Boots Are Hearts, Coast Through the Night. I'm Aiden Hibbs. How you doing? Had a great time on Saturday. The Celtic Coast, of course, from 8 a.m. to 1 p.m. This weekend passed, we did a little different. We were live at East Coast Kia in their brand new showroom in the market for a new vehicle. I suggest you go to East Coast Kia. They're very helpful, very friendly, and got great products right there. And just nice-looking vehicles, too. I will say that from spending the morning in the showroom for sure. How about some Mariah Carey? Always Be My Baby, right here on the greatest hits of all time, Coast 101.1.

0: Black Crowes, Coast Through the Night, Hard to Handle. I'm Eden Hibbs. Good night, and I hope you're having a great one. A lot of folks tonight, Mile One Center for the second show with 3 Days Grace and Finger 11. You know, that's just awesome. You can feel it. You can actually feel the vibrations from the show, can't you? And it's always great to have nice big acts coming here to the province. Churchill Park Music Festival this year is shaping up to be awesome. Keith Urban is going to be there on the second weekend. Haven't seen Keith Urban in St. John's in, well, many, many years. So a lot of people excited to see him back. Stick around. Coast Precision Weather details are coming up after this.
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7: Periods of light rain, drizzle, and fog easing up. Just some leftover drizzle into the morning hours. Cloudy sky breaks to partial sunshine. Fairly breezy in the afternoon. Temperatures holding through the mid to upper single numbers most of the night, most of the day on Wednesday, too. Dropping to 3 Wednesday night with a partly cloudy sky, and Thursday is sunny, the high 13. This is Precision Weather meteorologist Phil Spivak for Coast 101.1.

Yeah, I saw it. That's Ace of Base, The Sign, right here on the greatest hits of all time, Coast 101.1. I'm Aiden Hems. Here's Blink 182 and All the Small Things on Coast.

Everclear, wonderful. Come on, coast through the night with me. I'm Eaton Hibbs. Coming up tomorrow morning, Bill and Carolyn, Mornings on the Coast, driven by Steel Honda. They'll give you an opportunity to win. Coming up with the Coast Conundrum 820 tomorrow morning. Test your knowledge and see if you can do it in 5 seconds. Here's Bon Jovi on the Coast.

0: Alanis Morissette on the greatest hits of all time, Coast 101.1. No, Alanis, thank you. Thank you for being here at the Churchill Park Music Festival. What was that now, a couple of years ago? Hard to believe, hey? Churchill Park Music Festival for 2026 is shaping up. We're going to see, of course, on the first weekend, the Dixie Chicks with Elle King and Amanda Marshall. I can't wait to see Amanda Marshall. She's just so awesome. Second weekend, Keith Urban. Keith Urban in the house, or I guess technically on the field for the Churchill Park Music Festival. 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Get ticket info and stay tuned because there are more names to come, believe it or not, for the Churchill Park Music Festival. Stick around. Your Coast Precision Weather is next.
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10: Periods of light rain, drizzle, and fog easing up. Just some leftover drizzle into the morning hours. Cloudy sky breaks to partial sunshine. Fairly breezy in the afternoon. Temperatures holding through the mid to upper single numbers most of the night, most of the day on Wednesday, too. Dropping to 3 Wednesday night with a partly cloudy sky, and Thursday is sunny, the high 13. This is Precision Weather Meteorologist Phil Spivak for Coast 101.1.

Counting Crows, Accidentally in Love, right here on Coast 101.1 as we coast through the night. Dana Parsons is probably home with her foot elevated. She twisted her ankle, and she is actually training for the Tele 10, which is coming up on Sunday, June 28th. It's the 98th annual, actually, considering running it yourself. Well, right now, as far as I know, they've got over 4,200 runners and walkers registered, Dana Parsons being one of them. We're proud to be a part of the Tele 10 here on the greatest hits of all time, Coast 101.1. Here's some Aha!